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1: 47. Make sure he is with a caller. Are advised that this female has visible injuries. Can you start his en route code 1 for lacerations in the face?
0: Charlie 47, 10-4.
2: Weak copy. I'm out with Charlie
0: 411. Charlie 411, 10-4. Charlie 414, 10-4.
3: Calling
4: this back. Same one, 10-4.
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5: Out
4: 314, 10-4. Out 34 of 314, close revising vehicles, enemy at dark, Ultima, sedan, tag, Bravo 28219, pop up.

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3: Baker 44, Baker 313. 10-6-9 there, out Baker 1.
4: 313.
3: Baker 44, Baker 313. Scooby 885, he has a Hayline Road. Calls requesting officers, 10-6-9 the area, for disturbance. She's advised she saw 3 kids, possibly 11 or 12, swimming in the pond behind this 10-20. I think the water's clean, I think she should leave.
0: Working back up.

0: Vega 44, 1022, 312 is in our element. I'm 316. I'm 1097 on Barrack Street.
1: 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We're still trying to get further information.
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0: 13, the caller can 1022 being en route. We got negative contact with Vulcan 8.
1: 13, 10-4.
2: Any patient? Okay. Hinge is advising they're standing right outside the camp.
3: 13. I'm still attempting to locate.
2: 10-4, they just advise he's got gray shorts and a red shirt on, black male, 53.
1: 3-1, 10-4.
2: Charlie 4, 14, 10-4.
4: Yeah, I'll be on 3-14.
1: Now 43, 10-4.

0: 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Wonderful.
1: Injuries.
2: Charlie 313, turn 4.
1: Al 413, turn 4. Route 210 to ISO.
3: Leave it to 10, 10, 4.
2: Charlie 13, 10, 4. Charlie 310, Charlie 313. The caller is now advising they're inside the camp. Possibly 1056.
1: Charlie 310, we copy.

0: Charlie 3, 13. We'll be on a 10 Bravo 9 in reference.
1: 10-4.
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1: 11 9 9 South Parkway
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3: No, it's
2: acceptable. Charlie
0: 47, Charlie 47, copy. Charlie 47, when you're on 10-6 PX, Charlie 312.
1: Negative.

0: 32, Charlie 44, 1050, Boss Laundry.
1: 32. What's 97 at the desk?
0: Charlie 44, 10-4. Charlie 32 is going to be at Bob Wallace and... 10-4, Charlie 32 is going to be at Bob Wallace and Jordan. Huntsville Fire is already 1097, advising the white truck and a red trailblazer. We're still waiting for further.

0: Charlie 32, copy. Charlie 32, it's going to be above Wallace and Jordan. Huntsville Fire is already 1097. It's a white truck and a red trailblazer. Trying to get further information if there's injuries or not. Charlie 414-104.
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1: Charlie 313, 10-4.
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1: Charlie 414, 10-20.
2: Supply quality, sir.
1: Four seconds, Christian.
2: 9796 Alpha Lima 8 on the white Kia's borders.
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1: 4-14, 10-4. Also, the Baker 35 status. Baker 35.
2: Okay, so I'm at 1059, next set line for red GMC Fletcher, red Chevy Tahoe. Don't need to be a rollback.
0: Charlie 32, 10-4.

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1: 34.
0: South 34 off 314, the area 2403 Memorial Parkway. 911 is advising that they have a caller that's tried to call in multiple times. It's going to be a subject that is hearing impaired. They're currently using a texting application to communicate. Canceled off 31. Off 31, key 1021.

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0: 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So yeah, that's 69 next line, or the fourth edge needs to be rolled out.
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0: Need units en route to the area of 3121 Tenton Circle for 1034. Details advising one subject's been 1034.
1: Charlie 47, can I get Charlie 3415?

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1: Myself and King 6, turn around.
0: King 4, 10-4.
2: 34. Everything appears to be code 1, negative contact. I'll be en route.
0: Well, 34, 10-4.
3: 10-7.
0: Top 4, 13, 10-4.
1: 13, 10-4.
0: Charlie 3, 13, 10-4. Tau 4, 13, D1 and 10-3.
3: Wow.
0: 10-4. Tau 4, 13, just be advised the offender is still 1097.

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2: Thank you.
1: 10-4. Charlie 413, did you have traffic? You can go. Charlie 413.
3: Ten four, copy one in custody.
2: Do I copy? Confirm 1034.
4: And confirm 1034, we got one GSW to the right side of the cheek underneath his eyes. Go on, Franzi.
3: Al 413, 10-4.
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1: All 311, 10-4. Cardinal unit tonight.
2: What's the Cardinal unit tonight? I'll be back.
3: Latest 1070, 1063, reckless driving. 1063 in the area of Highway 72 and Holiday Boulevard for a black Mustang, driven by a black female, she's unknown clothing, seen driving erratic, recklessly, last seen headed southbound on Holiday. Nothing further, 1938, that's clear.

0: 31. You could have a Cardinals unit and a Regent unit in route.
1: Cal 31, 10-4. Cardinal unit is en route. Hustle to a Regent unit tonight. Hustle to a Regent unit tonight.
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1: 3. 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

0: Baker 44, Baker 313, 1081, Baker 1. Baker 44, Baker 313. It's going to be 11509, Bivore Parkway, Southeast.
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1: 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Hey,

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1: Charlie 4-14-10-4. Charlie 313, Charlie 415, 1062, Alpha 5.
2: This is
1: Fox. Charlie 313, Charlie 415, 416, Jewel Street, at Fontainebleau Apartments. 1062, I'm Maddie. 38, white female, lives alone. Threatening 1075, reviving they posted on social media. 1075 thoughts. Green apartment 231.
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1: 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Listen today, he has access to a black 2015 Nissan Altima, excessive damage, Richard's in name with no insurance. He's on test every 9, including grain, marijuana, gives drugs as Wally, gives test every 9 as a closet dresser, has access to 1049, straining, commit test 35 via 1049, kill himself, possibly first one, attempt to pull him over. As we make it through the last date, if not, just may use extreme caution.

0: Nee, wir spielen alle.
1: 13-10-4. Change the route to the store, you take 10 minutes. That doesn't mean contact.
0: Baker 313, I copy. The building's secured for all tonight.
1: Baker 313, 10-4.

0: 师傅。
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2: 对，是新政府。

0: Sorry for that. Do you have an apartment on cat history for that, PX?
1: 343 negative. The other call that came off, it was driving and happening in the area, but they didn't match an apartment number.
0: Why don't you 1022? I'll check there.
2: It's not copy.
1: Well, that's good.

ISN 70-1063, Officer Safety. 1063 for Johnny Zachary David Baker, date of birth 11-9-2004, the white male, red hair, pale skin, with freckles, 5'11", 140 pounds. Was last seen at 1500 Sparkman at the Overlook Apartments, apartment 28 hotel. Made 1035 threats by 1049. Also has access to a black 2015 Nissan Altima with extensive damage. Registered under his name with no insurance. He is currently on 1079, advising he has access to a 1049 in the home. Has made 1075 threats to hurt himself if officers respond or attempt to pull him over. He's been making threats starting last day to his fiance that also lives at the apartment. His contact is made. Music shooting caution. Last known location was within the apartment. Nothing further. 1957 Huntsville Clear.

0: Baker 44, Baker 313. 10-6 on Soldier, Baker 1. Baker 44, Baker 213. It's going to be 9020, Bayless Cove Road, Walmart. I was advising that Michelle deserves for earlier that returns. So it's going to be 10-22. It's going to be a black female. It's parked for 25 years of age. Wearing a blue strip, striped dress. If I need pregnant. They're from the store getting ready to check out.
1: Baker 213, actually.

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0: Charlie 413, 10-4.

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0: Charlie 412, Charlie 414, 1051. Charlie 412, Charlie 414, 733 Old Fairway Road. Caller is advising her child's father is trying to 1037 into her house. Black male, 26, no shirt, red shorts, named Terrence. We're still waiting for further.
1: Take me to 334.

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1: Barricade's been removed from the roadway. 10-8.
0: Charlie 31374.

0: I have one.
1: Hey, Greenway 3, can you turn on the 1020?
0: Kennard Mill Road, right next to BP and Hazel Green, going into Middle Meridianville and 231.
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0: Unit en route to Old Fairway. We advise the original callers in a 2025 black Hyundai Elantra parked out front of the building, advising the male subject jumped out of the vehicle in the parking lot and took the caller's keys to the vehicle and the apartment and tried to 1037 into the apartment while she was in the residence. Also be advised, the male subject has also called 911 for the same, correction, same 1068. We're still trying to get further.
1: Off.

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1: Echo 1.
0: Leave a 1-5 missile.
2: Charlie 411, VA advises the original caller is advising the male subject just ran behind the apartment building.
1: I've already got contact with those people.
2: Yeah.

0: 可能是。
1: 我找政府。
2: 找找的，那有一点重要，你先重新。
1: 师傅，
3: 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There was a large gathering of vehicles in the area with reckless driving.
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1: 24-12 negative. The original caller advised he ran behind the apartment building. Advised she thinks he's trying to run.
2: Charlie 411, 10-9, you're in the background.
1: Charlie 411,
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1: Okay. 10-4.

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2: That's right, Joe. I'm about to clear off this call.
1: Charlie, 13 copy, engine 22.
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0: Charlie 313, Alabama, Alpha 0, Delta 146, X-ray on a blue Scion sedan.
1: Good one.

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0: 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Charlie 411, you advise code 1, you have background.
1: Charlie 411, on you tonight.
0: Good work.

units, 1070, 1063 for officer safety, 63 for Johnny Zachariah David Baker, possibly located at 1500 Sparkman Drive at the Overlook Apartments, permit 28 hotel, birth 11/09/2004, white male, red hair, pale, covered in freckles, 5'11", 140 pounds, PX256-998-8794. Access to a black 2015 Nissan Altima with extensive damage. Made threats to 1075 via 1049 is made threats to 1075 if officers respond or attempt to pull him over. Has been making threats since last date to his fiance that lives at those apartments. Currently, fiance is staying with family due to threats. If contact is made, use extreme caution. Last known location was at the 1500 Sparkman Drive apartments. Your details, 2031 Huntsville, clear.

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0: 15. He starts a couple more units. There's an unsecured door on the east side of the building. Correction, west side.
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0: 31.
1: 31, can you have Henry 4 respond back to resident?
0: For Henry 4, copy. Respond back to the scene. Henry 4, can you respond back to the scene?

0: Charlie 411, Charlie 412, 110 4-star lane. Caller's advising there's a black Tesla and a black Camaro in the parking lot doing burnouts. Advising neither of them live in the neighborhood. Caller is requesting contact.
1: Okay.

0: about 3 times to be advised it's going to be a 10:51 situation, stating that the mother's boyfriend pulled the TV from the wall.
1: That's it, my copy.

0: Are there chains? Do we have additional units in route or no?
1: Charlie 415 is in route.
2: Do you want 1-4?
0: Charlie 10-4.
3: 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I'm 10-14-1 to CID beginning mileage 0.
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0: 35, I'm 10-8, step 7, keep going, okay.
1: Charlie, by turn 4.
2: 10-7.
1: 10-4.
2: Charlie 313, Pearlene 11, can you have the on-call animal services en route for a vicious dog?
1: 10-1.

0: Navy is 1018 for missing juvenile Charlie 1 off hood. Chaz 47, 3024 Hood Road. Advise their 3-year-old sister, Hispanic female, last seen in pink clothing, possibly blue shorts in Genesis. Okay. Trying to get further, figure out when the last time they saw her was.
1: Charlie
0: 47,
1: Tibor.
0: The end of 1018? Tibor.
2: I copy the missing 3-year-old. Go ahead and have Lima units around.
0: Hotel Lima units tonight. Hunts Hotel Lima unit tonight. Check another side.
3: What process? Color full of.
0: On one. One tank, you route to 3024 Hood Road for a missing 3-year-old. Charlie 411, do you still need Charlie 412 en route?
2: Charlie 411, negative.
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0: Charlie 414, 10-4. I just advised Gerald walked out about 25 minutes ago, unknown direction of travel.
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0: 10-4.
2: 10-4, tonight. I don't want it
3: to. Hey, front end, 10-4.
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5: Code 1 here, so they don't view our system. I'll be 10-8 in zone 1 until 0-2. 3
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6: King 4, 10-7.
3: 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Out 47, King 10-9, that's 10-20.
0: Kicked in, I don't know if anyone's still inside.
7: 10-4, that was the ADL that earlier.
0: 10-4.
3: 18, 10-55 for off 3-10.
0: Charlie 414.
1: Reporting party for this is also a juvenile. He cannot tell me where they live to advise where the 3-year-old went missing from. He also has no clothing description other than a 3-year-old female named Genesis.
0: 10-4.

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0: Charlie 414.
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0: Charlie 414, 10-4.
2: That's nice, though.
0: 47, 10-4.

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0: Officer 10 call advised subjects Hispanic female 30s, black crop top leggings. They were in room 103, stating that they were also in a silver pickup. The complainant should be in the lobby for contact.
2: Charlie 411, 10-4.
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4: 1910, 3 and 4, I'll be in right to Hood Road.
2: 1910,
5: 4. 414, I'm going to be on a west wind circle. I believe this is where they live.
2: Charlie 414, 10-4.

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1: Ten-four, Charlie, 412, copy, you can 10-22. Alfred 11. 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
3: Single.

0: Charlie 412, 1041. Charlie 412, 100 Edison Avenue, Edison at Madison Apartments. Callers advising they were 1041, possible subjects. Advising they had a 1049 on them. Males, 20s, all wearing black clothing. They're now in a 1039 with the 1049. Advising their head hurts. We're still trying to get further.
1: Exit 19C. Same description. Alicone tag 47 Charlie 63 X-ray 4 on a silver Volvo sedan.
2: 66 simple.
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0: Charlie 5514.
4: Out to 1407 Arctic Street for a 1069 harassment victim. Contact with a complainant in an apartment, Charlie, advising that they're being harassed by a subject claiming to be police personnel.
5: Charlie 67, 10-8, 5 and 6, death second half.
0: Charlie 67, 10-4.
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0: Charlie 56, 10-4.
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0: Vega 6-7, Vega 6-8. It's going to be 7118, Holly Creek Drive. I don't think there's people shooting on fires for the last 10 minutes. They called us because there's kids in the area. They're running down in front of me, call them back. Check the area for disturbance.

0: Charlie 411, be advised. 1058 now on the line with the original caller is advising there's a male with a 1049 walking around building 5.
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2: 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Does the caller want contact?
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Eggers is still with. Negative contact, negative disturbance in both units tonight.

0: Charlie 57, Lima 19, continue on vehicle. Charlie 57, Lima 19, 701 9th Street. Caller's advising there's a silver GMC truck parked with its lights off facing the caller's house. They think it's suspicious. They're also requesting contact.
1: Charlie 57, I copy. I'll submit Vermont.
0: Clear.
2: Yeah, 22.
0: Unit 22.
2: Yeah, 22. Bird, unit 1. Then you have to go over to 705 Jordan Lane. It's going to be in between Holmes Avenue and War Eagle. Potentially some vehicles parked on Jordan blocking traffic. 766 down the area.
0: Unit 22, 10-4. Need units available to go to 705 Jordan Lane, 1069 area.
1: 19, I'll be here.
0: 19, 10-4.
1: 5, I'll be out.
0: Charlie 55, 10-4.

0: Charlie 412. The property manager is going to be at the clubhouse in a white Honda Pilot, wearing a gray shirt, black pants.
1: Can you have her respond to our 10-20?

0: 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Is the collar supposed to be $10.97?
1: Charlie 6-9, I can't advise you. Requested negative contact.
0: $10.04. Do you have a number for the courtesy officer?
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0: 6-foot with a gray GMC feeder truck, Alabama tag, Alpha, Zero, Bravo, Bravo, Echo, Mike, Papa.
1: Charlie, Vision 6, 10-4.
2: That was that description.
3: Alabama tag, 4-4, Charlie, 1, Yankee, Tango, November, one of the silver Durango.
2: Thank you, Brother.
4: Al 43, unit foot 10, circle status.
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2: Charlie 6-9, we were unable to find a PX for the courtesy officer.
0: I copy. Residents were advised the pool was closed. They were fixing to pack things up and head out.
2: 2-4.

0: Lima 19, Charlie 55 status. 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
0: 19, 10-4.

0: Privacy Finland conference call details.
1: Absent only thing.
0: Tim 4, we found a PX for the courtesy officer as of April 11th, 2026. It's supposed to be. And 1070 for number.
1: Charlie 6-9, back to my vehicle. I copy the call details. Res left. Courtesy officer does need to respond.
0: 10-4.
2: Windermere Drive, caller's voicing that their boyfriend's 1097 refusing to leave, tearing up the house. And that he has access to two 1049s. Still getting further.
1: Big black up. Are you saying my copy?
2: 55 status.

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2: Charlie 56, Charlie 57 status.
0: Please go one.
2: Charlie 56, 10-4.

0: Wait a minute, can you show us back out at our previous call?
1: Changing four.
2: Roger.
3: Baker
2: 510. Baker 510, I copy call at Mark Road. Is he under the bridge?
3: Baker 510, 10-4. He said he's 100 feet, possibly passing the bridge down. He's advising the white Mustang and another vehicle. They're trying to jump the vehicle.
2: Baker 510, I copy.
3: Baker 510, 10-4.

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1: Yeah.
0: Charlie 64, Charlie 58, 267 Nance Road, Highfield and Madison Apartments. Cars advising there's 50 plus people at the pool having a party.
1: Careful, I'm up.

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5: 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I'll be en route to Highfield.

0: 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In the other Union 1022, there's like four people at the pole total.
1: Charlie 414, 10-4. 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
5: I took a call on a burgundy Chevy Cruze at pump 6 in reference to a white truck. I was following the caller earlier. It's unknown if the other vehicle is 1097. She's advising she's not going to look around to see if he's there.
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2: 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The bank is going to be Regions. Black male, no shirt, red, white, and blue shorts.

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2: 1010.
0: Baker 38, 10-4. Charlie 411. Charlie 411, can you 10-21?

0: Okay, this is Jay. You can send me the 1037 you have on Madison Park.
1: Charlie 58, 10-4. Charlie 58, 10-4, 3, just one.

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0: Cecil Ashburn, Old Bay Cove.
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0: It's going to be no tag on a blue Tesla.
1: Lima White, 1020.
2: Leaving to 11, leaving to 12, 1069, honest.
0: Leaving to 12.
2: Leaving to 11, leaving to 12, 918 Fairway Drive. Caller's advising that there's loud bass coming from this apartment.
0: Be careful.
3: 524 Madison Park. 1061 with the property manager. Officers have responded earlier this day.
4: Good
3: morning. Charlie 6-7. Charlie 8-10-22. Charlie 8-10-22.
2: Leave it to 11, copy, you can 1022.
0: Yes.
3: Charlie 64, Charlie 58, 4935 University Drive at Jim and Nix has front side door activation.
0: If you can get them tipple.
1: Four PM 6-7 10 22 sheet ups.
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3: 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Charlie 415. Charlie 415, you should 1021.

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3: Okay, 14. You'd be on Bankhead, one of the lookout spots. Alabama SAG 407 Alpha Hotel, Mike Romeo Alpha. It's going to be just before Hayes Way.
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1: Tagging description.
2: 47, out of the side, Alpha 47, Charlie 38, gray actor sedan.
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0: Tower. Charlie 57 status.
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0: Alpha Tag, Alpha Zero, Delta November, Uniform, X-Ray, Whiskey, I am White Jaguar.
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2: I think 10-4.
0: Bigger 58, bigger 5-10, it's going to be 11-6-10, Memorial Parkway, Walmart. There's several people possibly fighting. One is going to be a White Mills, 22, Vader Red, Alabama, sure. A lot of cradle here. In the parking lot yelling.
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1: 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Charlie 57 status.
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0: 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Caller's advising there's six subjects out on the balcony that are being loud on the third floor.
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0: Right. 1010, Baker 58. It's going to be 975 Airport Road to Ross. Customer service, motion 1. We got this alarm 7 times.
1: How much is this alarm? 7 times today?
0: Review 1 negative. The alarm company was invited to go on this alarm 7 times with this activation.
2: For the label 1 tank, 10-1-10.
0: Maybe one thing, how would you get that to it, sir?
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0: 724.
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0: 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Just for second description.
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0: Whistle 14, current advance for attempt to serve the PSV.
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4: Charlie 58.
1: Charlie 58, Charlie 412, 113 Aldrin Drive. Surviving, there's a royal blue Subaru sedan that's doing burnouts near the pool. They're advising they're possibly related to a 1037 and 1050 from last night. I think they come back with other vehicles and smoke 79s around the pool. They're advising the vehicle that fled from the 1050 last night is a Honda missing a grill. Unknown if the Honda's 1097.
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0: 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Thank you for 3-2-1.
1: Out 310, out 56. 1051. Out 310, out 56, 2218, Jonathan Drive, apartment Charlie. Going to be possibly the same callers from earlier, advising if they need police assistance. They're not stating what the 1068 is.
2: Charlie 58, it's code 1. There's nothing going on out here. I'm going to 1069 the area.
3: Charlie 58, 10-4.
1: If we're on, so clear.
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3: Charlie 414, 10-4.
5: They're rolling.
0: 3-4-3-4.
5: Yeah, that was
0: 3-4-10-10-20.
5: Circle the parkway access coming up on here for us. Alabama Static, Alpha 436 Hotel Whiskey on a dark gray today.
0: Thank you for that.
3: We're back out at 1325 Old Monrovia, Monrovia Flats. Same subjects from earlier in Building 1 on the third floor balcony are still being loud. We're receiving multiple calls about the subjects.
2: What's up?
3: An
1: 1875. Yeah, I'll be aware. 412.
2: I get 1022.
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0: Charlie 57, 1059,
2: 413, 10-1022. I'm 77, right.
0: Charlie 413, can you be en route to the 1069 TC at westbound 565 in Jordan? Overpass.
1: Charlie 413, 10-4.

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0: I'm going to take Alpha 47, Bravo Papa 9. Going to be on a maroon sedan. We're pulling it to Papa Jack.
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Leave it to 11 status. 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
3: 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Leave 212 off 67, 4302 Myrtlewood Drive, Apartment Bravo. Callers advising that their neighbors X is 1097 and 1043 to their vehicle. Advise they have access to a 1049 currently inside the residence. Advise it's going to be a black male, 21, no shirt, camo shorts.
4: Okay.

Alpha 12 units on Titan Circle status. Also, Alpha 412 units on Titan Circle status. 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
1: Five looking up.
0: Coming 8-20, eastbound 965 of Oakwood Avenue. We called over the blue semi truck, track trailer, and a silver pickup. I don't know if it's on the roadway or not.
2: Approximately 2 hours ago, black male, 17, unknown clothing, possibly wearing blue jeans and t-shirt.
1: Level, both flat.
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2: Charlie 6-9, I can't advise. The mother didn't advise. Charlie 4-14. Charlie 4-14, when you're not 10-6, can you PX stack 2?
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0: 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Coming up on your border.
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0: 547 Alpha Alpha 6 Delta Yankee on a dark gray Honda SUV. 10-4. And my phone will be close to Jones Valley Dot. 10-4,
1: you have background. Can you turn on?
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0: Super, thanks, Travis.
1: Thanks, Travis. You're going.
2: She's on rising. He's on probation and was given a curfew by the court. Probation officer advised her to call when he was not home by curfew for documentation.
0: Thank you, 43, thank you, 413. Testing not subject. Breaker 4. Thank you, 43, thank you, 413. It's going to be 310 Salem Avenue, the Publix. Whether there's possibly a homeless 56 male in the parking garage just yelling a few words. Just not seeing the homeless man, just hears them yelling.
1: Okay, thanks.
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2: 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Charlie 414.
4: Route 1069 area 5565 eastbound to Greenbrier. Psychic King 3 to PXB 256-652-5107.
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2: 10-4. I'm for the King 3.
1: And I'm today. Do you still need a unit to serve 10.9?
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1: Hey, Bob, that's over.
0: 10-4, screw you, Latif, friend. Denver 4, 1769. Screw the lobby with the bondsman.
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2: Charlie 16, can you be in Ralph 1055?
1: Charge off. Code 1-6 and 4.
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0: 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On Black Capella.
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1: 413, go on.
0: Charlie 413, turn 4. Charlie 4410 4. Are you back on the desk?
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1: Thank you, 2 Lucky 4.
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0: Charlie 67, Charlie 58, 1069, subject. Charlie 67, Charlie 58, 4930, University Drive, at Landers McLarty Chevrolet. 10-5 from video surveillance. They're advising there's a white male wearing a black shirt and gray shorts, possibly has a bag in their hand. Last seen on camera at 2325. Walking around a light, have now walked into a blind spot. Entered from the east side, walked westbound and then towards the middle of the property. They haven't seen them leave.
1: Can you get him 10-4?
2: Six, 6 and 4.
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0: Charlie 55, Charlie 415, 1069 vehicle.
1: What?
0: 55, Charlie 415, 3428 Clopton. Caller's advising there's a silver Toyota Tacoma with the alarm going off for the last 20 minutes. And it's occupied.
2: King 3, I'm out with Charlie 414.
0: 3-10-4.

0: 413, I'm not on Valley Park.
1: Out 14, 10-4, just be advised that the caller is stating that there's a male subject that they want removed from their home, stating in reference to the 1034 with 1029s. They called from a 911 only PX. I'll be unable to call them back.
2: Figure 6-5, good one.
1: Advise the caller stating that the subject has ran out the back door.

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0: Is there anything further?
1: Charlie 69 negative.
0: We copy. Negative 7, 10:30. We're both tonight.

0: Charlie 413 status. Huntsville to Charlie 413 status.
1: Four thirteen, go one.
0: 413, 10-4.

0: 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I'm a house dog park.
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0: Do you have a name for the class?
1: Top 47. The only name I have is Diana.
0: I'm not copy, thank you.

0: South Fork Hill status.
1: Description of the subject that allegedly ran off of Dog Park. Okay, five computers weren't very short.
0: Also, to a unit on scene at 6103 Valley Park.
2: 7.
0: Not 47. Can you advise if the offender description had gray shorts?
2: South 47. 1024.
3: 5. Edward Pitchin shows 2. Traffic 1029 to play.
0: South 55,
2: Tesla. South 47, all they can advise is he was wearing a black shirt.
0: South 47, 10-4, South 49, copy.
1: 4, 10-6, not object.
0: South 49, 10-20.
1: Rose, Tyson, Mounds.
0: Go ahead with description.
1: It's going to be a tall black male, black shirt, gray shorts.
0: 10-4, need an additional unit en route to Melrose Place and Melrose Road.
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2: 10-4.

Yes, 1070, 1063, possible 1056 driver. 63 in the area of eastbound 565 from mile marker 17 for a gray SUV driving without lights, swerving all over the road. Last seen headed eastbound towards exit 19A. Nothing further. 2341 on square.

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3: Charlie 67, Code 1.
4: Charlie 67, 10-4. Charlie 64 and Charlie 58, checking the area as well.
3: 7-10-4.

0: Unit 1070, 1063, reckless driver. 63 in the area, mile marker 17, I-565 for a gray SUV with no headlights. Last seen going eastbound on 565 towards exit 19A. Nothing further. 2343 Huntsville Bear.
1: Mr. Bunny,

Yes, 10-6-3 for Rick Strong. 6-3 to area, eastbound model marker 17, 5565 for a gray SUV. As a vehicle on 565 eastbound with the lights. Lighting coming to 8-19A Alpha. Not for 2243, that's clear.

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2: 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Negative answer twice.

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4: 23, 10-4. Do we have any contact with the key holder?
3: 23, negative. I'll try to pick some key holder and go through the calls and see if I can find anything.
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0: 7, Baker 6-8. 10-6 on 7, Baker 5. 10-4, it's going to be 1706 Randolph Avenue. Call is nothing on the number of females yelling profanities. Has been going on for about an hour, arguing. They mainly concerned about the noise volume.
1: Baker 6-7, we got
2: 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Al 412 status.
1: Hello.
2: Al 412, 10-4.
0: Pretend to be the key holder. Can I get in touch with him?
3: 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You chose both tonight.

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0: Thanks, Six.
1: Six, can you route to Hobbs Island, 88 Drive? 47 is requesting a King unit. Their code 1, they just requesting for King.
0: King 6, step 4, coming from Winchester and Blue Springs.
2: King 3, Charlie 414 status. Charlie 414, send 4.
1: Negative 413 status.
3: Negative 413, code 1, the other units can 1022, music's been turned down for tonight.
0: I guess he failed tonight.
1: Clear for 10-10. Thank you, 44, Temple. 10-10. Temple, it's my little thing. King 6, do you
0: contend 22? King 6, I'm obviously not calling.

0: 51.
1: 51, were you able to get in touch with the key holder for Ross?
0: 51, 10-4. He's coming from Athens. He's going to go check on the alarm. He's going to call back if we were needed.

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1: Go on.
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1: Charlie 6924.
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1: You're
0: right. 2110, Baker 58. It's going to be 2732, Carl T. Jones, Longhorn Steakhouse. Front direct division.
1: Baker 58, I'll copy.

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1: Enchantement à vous.
2: Alpha 54, Alpha 4, 12, 10, 51. Alpha 54, Alpha 4, 12, back out at 2218 Jonathan Drive. Apologies for rising that their mother's boyfriend is. One of their glasses is leaving a red Honda.
0: Yeah. Alpha 4, 12, 12.

0: 43, 1041, Victor. There's going to be 10 Church Street, I hear so. Probably causing him to for juvenile spray for non substance. And also to come check him out too.
1: Charlie 413, 1020.
2: St. George University.
3: Very about that,
0: very about that,
1: 12-10-20.
4: 412, the Wawa off spark. Executive.
1: 10-4, tag description.
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0: 23. The front door is unsecured.
1: Big 23, 10-4, need another unit route.
2: And it's from there.
1: 35, 10-4.
3: No one, baby.
1: Hey, we're 3-4.
4: Charlie 412 status. Charlie 412, 10-4.
1: Hey, we did your genie, King unit.
0: 10-4, 10 to get in contact with a key holder and see if there's a key unit tonight.
1: 10-4, is there a key unit tonight?
4: Probably 413, 10-4.
2: 6, 10-4.
3: King 6.
1: King 6, can you be en route to 2732 Carthy Jones, Longmore State House? Your reference is on secure front door.
3: King 6, probably.
4: Another unit around. Charlie 6, 7, 10, 4. Charlie 413.
3: Yeah.
0: Be advised, there's a worker that is now 1097 that drove by. He said that they left about 20 minutes ago.
1: Hey, give me the 3-4.
4: Charlie 58, Charlie 67, call using 1022.
2: Charlie 58, I'll continue.
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0: 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The Keebler advisor is giving another Keebler. 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Morsing. She's coming from Hampton Cove.
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0: Charlie 411, Charlie 412, 1069 area. Charlie 411, Charlie 412, 246 Mountain Creek Drive. 911 received a call on the line advising they needed police officers to come to this AD. They're advising they can't speak. Possibly a male in the background speaking in the distance. PX has a history of 1051, possibly 1051 related.
1: Support.
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2: Alpha Zero Delta, November Yankee 49 on Black BMW X3. Leave
3: one, Denver.
1: Hail to me.

0: want that. It's coming on. I'm sorry.
1: Do you want that door?
2: His cat history shows the caller as a Jermica Jones, date of birth 6/3/99. Cat also shows previous 1051 for this 18.

0: 49. Top 49.
1: Top 49. For Delta 1, for example, tonight, have you on call stack unit? Yeah, it's me. G56-998-0850.
0: Delta says stack unit tonight. Also to the stack unit tonight.
2: Sounds good.
0: South 4, 12, 10, 4.

0: Dylan's been resecured all year. I said that.
1: Agree with you.
2: 415 4105 Knight Road at Ninth Village, apartment 5. Caller's possibly requesting a mental health officer as well in reference to not doing okay. Caller began to cry hysterically on the line and disconnected the phone.

0: or to a community attempted to eat in a row for a black female with a knot on her head.
1: Telephone 4-10-4. Yes, connection. 4-15-10-4. 16-4-4-4. 16-4-4.

0: Charlie 69, 1062. Charlie 69, 136, Crimson Rose Drive. Apartment 11. 1062 from missing 11-year-old. It's a white female. Nokomis Ridge. Date of birth 9/1/14. Florida County, Georgia's been looking for her. Last seen wearing a yellow shirt, blue shorts, shoulder length brown hair. Last seen at 23 Eastern Time getting into a white pickup truck. As that is AD.
1: All right, copy. Charlie 64 is in your house, man.
0: 10-4.
1: Westfield 1022, Hensley.
0: 10-4.

0: Lima 19, Charlie 57, 1069, Sunset.
1: 19.
0: Lima 19, Charlie 57, 2213, Drake Avenue, at the Aquatic Center. No one received a call on the line advising that they were reported missing. The white male, 47, gray sweatpants. They're also advising that they're not going to speak to police, only a detective. We're still trying to get further.
1: I'm General.
0: Negative, not at this time.
1: I'm Ralph from mental email. Choke.

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0: Charlie 44, Mariposa in Hillsboro. In contact with caller in gray shorts and green scrubs in reference to a massive pothole at the intersection.
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0: 413 626 Keenan Road. Third party information from the friend of the caller that lives there, that their mother and father are in a verbal altercation, screaming at each other. They're afraid that the father will put hands on the mother.
1: Okay.
2: 13-4.
1: 34. 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

0: 67, Alpha 47, 1069 subject in Charlie 6.
1: Charlie 415, 10-4.
0: Alpha 47, Alpha 67, 1103 Old Monrovia Road, outside of apartment Charlie 1. This is NUA. They're advising, caller's advising that there's subjects near the dumpster with possible 1079 activity.
2: In the tank for 1051, Charlie 3.
0: Leave it to 11, 10-4.
2: Megan 413, it's going to be in the air at 3306 8th Avenue. This is currently 10-6 with calls. They're requesting 6,000 units to be en route to the 88. Spanish interpreter. 911 was hearing a caller crying, the husband hit her. They couldn't give an address. Service.
3: Can I copy?
2: Yeah, you're going to take 10-50 left.
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1: 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Charlie 4, Charlie 10-9. 10-4.
0: Charlie 44, 10-7.
1: Charlie 44, 10-4.

Charlie 4 11 on 412 1052. Charlie 411, Charlie 412, 361, Culbertson Drive. Caller's advising their ex, who was previously incarcerated last night, is now back at her AD. Can see her through the Ring cam. A black male, 32, wearing a white t-shirt and shorts, named Malt Clayton.

0: Oh, for the photos, color or contact?
1: Charlie 4410-4, they're advising they're wearing green scrubs and gray shorts. Intercession.
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0: Charlie 69, we have contact with the listed vehicle and the registered owner. I'm 1023, we're here back from the Georgia County.
1: Charlie 69-10-4, they're back on the line now advising they've found the child. They just were requesting those 1069 area for the vehicle.

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0: 268,
2: Charlie 610, 504 Johns Road at Karen Mobile Home Park, Unit 6. In reference to a yellow Camaro that was stolen this morning. Charlie 69, can you 1021 in reference?

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2: Charlie 44.
1: Charlie 44.
2: Charlie 44. The pothole is going to be directly in front of 3002 Fieldsboro Road. It's about 2 feet away from the curb. Pothole's about 2 feet wide and about a foot deep. We advise public works.
1: Charlie 44, 10-4.

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0: 164, 1103, Old Monrovia, apartment Alpha 3, caller's advising there's a white male and a white female, both 30s to 40s, unknown clothing description, hanging around the dumpster. 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
1: Can DoorDash provide if this is AG where the alarm went off at?
0: Charlie 69, negative. They only advised with a name and a phone number for the driver. They couldn't give me any more information.
1: And for you, that's the AD reference is listed as the subject's presence.
0: Good morning.

0: women 18, myself, Charlie 55, and Charlie 57 will be 1069 Air 3902 McVeigh, Perkins, PS.
1: 10-4.

Charlie 64, Charlie 69 status. Console to Charlie 64, Charlie 69 status. Charlie 64, 10-4.

0: Lincoln 270, 1063 for unauthorized use. 1063 for a yellow 2010 Chevy Camaro with a stripe down the center of the hood, taken from 504 Johns Road Northwest on last date, last four event 5381. Any contact will notify the owner. 224 Huntsville clear.
1: 6/28/2026. Last four of VIN 5381. Any contact, hold and notify the owner, Ariel Ramirez at 938-278-6104. No further details. 0225 Huntsville clear.

Mine is 1070, 1063 unauthorized use. 1063 for a 2010 yellow Chevy Camaro with a stripe down the center of the hood. Last four of the VIN, 5381, taken from 504 Jones Road on 62826. They found, hold and notify. Unknown tag information. Nothing further. 225 once clear.

0: units on McVeigh's then is.
1: Control.
0: 37,
1: 10-4.
0: Charlie, 6-9.
1: 6-9. So he appears to be at listed AD. Is DoorDash about the ping pong to see where it may be?
0: Ten four, 10-23, just one.

0: Charlie 27 status. Hustle to Charlie 67 status.
1: Charlie 67 so far.
0: Charlie 67 so far.

0: Lima 211, Lima 212, 1069 area. Lima 211, Lima 212, 2990 Highway 53 at Chevron. Callers advising that there are subjects 1097 with 1049s.
1: I'm not copy. 12, 10, 4.

0: Charlie 64, Charlie 69, 1069 area. Charlie 64, Charlie 69, 4001 University Drive at the Minuteman. In reference to the priest paying $10.81, DoorDash is advising her phone is pinging last at 10:20. She's requesting you just check the area in reference.
1: Oh.

0: Baker 6-5, Baker 6-6, 1075, throw Baker 4.
1: Baker 6-6, what means?
0: Baker 6-5, Baker 6-6, at the bus stop at Huntsville Hospital, right in front of the main lobby, advising they're having 1075 thoughts. We're still waiting on further.
1: Baker 6-5, grab it.

0: Megger 65, Megger 66. 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He's advising he's having 1075 thoughts due to his son's death, and he was also removed from the hospital.
1: Megger 65, copy over 1085.

0: 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Can you check and see if Wellstone has...
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0: Yeah, I might be here. 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
1: Oh, 6-8-10-4. Can you advise if it's code 1?
0: Or it's code 1.

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0: Megan 53, 1069 there.
1: Sorry.
0: Megan 53, it's going to be 105 Surrey Road. Looking for a disturbance in reference to an AMS caller calling about the same 1068 about children being tested for the game. All this call is using a claim that she's AMS. Expect a request service.

0: Limit 211, Limit 212, 1069, subject.
1: Hello.
0: 212. Limit 211, Limit 212, 1506 Timberlane Avenue. They're advising Unit Charlie. Unit Charlie does not exist at that 1020. A female caller asked, correction, female subject asked the caller to call the police. It's going to be a black female, 27, unknown clothing.
1: Hello, Pepper. 212, copy.
2: Lima 211, 1022.
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0: Council clear.

0: Well, so not so.
1: Alpha 12-10-4, just be advised, caller stating that there's a black male subject, 27, black shirt, bald, actual white sedan, and that the 1020 they're referring to could either be 1509 or 1507.
0: Well, so.

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1: I 58.
0: Tranquility Base and I-565.
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1: So, well, if you turn on the numerics.
0: Leaving 211, it's possibly going to be either 1509 or 1507 unit Charlie, but caller didn't specify.
1: Ten four, can you turn PX back? We've made the contact so far.
0: Leaving 211, 10-4.
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0: 6-9 will be out with Alabama tag. Alpha 0 Delta 1 Bravo November, my final white Toyota Highlander.
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0: 6-10.
1: Charlie 6-10.
0: Yeah, it's something that nigga won't hold up. Sharks are demo. That's getting 15.2. Not close.
1: Charlie 6-4, copy.

0: Charlie 55, Charlie 56, 1038, Charlie 1.
1: Perfect, thank you.
0: 3121, Drake, Valero. Valero. 1 woman entered the caller's vehicle and 1038 their money. We're still trying to get further through the interpreter.
1: Please,

0: Charlie 57, Charlie 55, can stand by too. Oh, my God.
1: More. Charlie 56, Charlie 57. The sender is a white female, early 50s, a black shirt, pink skirt. Unknown if she's still 1097.
0: Seven, I got it.

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0: 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They're not requesting contact.
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0: 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It's going to be 3212, Memorial Parkway, Hayes. 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
2: 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Be advised, the key holders are route in a great to Tacoma. 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
0: 6-6, it's going to be 725, Constellation Place. Calling the passerby, they're rising in front of the public bank. They're rising up a malfunction sprinkler, possibly spraying all over their roadways. They're requesting a unit to drive by and verify all the damage.
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0: 57, no tag on a silver Honda Accord.
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0: Delta One, Timothy 8, Code 3 to Parkway and Airport.
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0: Huntsville Fire is dispatched. Do you need 10-5?
1: Delta One. Tell her to start on one more.
0: Well, I have 10-1.

0: Thank you, Father. Can you be en route to Airport Memorial by Delta 1 for 1055? You said with a black female Delta Qantas.
1: Then it comes.
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0: Baker 53, Baker 58. Consent the subject, Baker 1. It's going to be 11040 for Moore Parkway Circle K. Call resident is found with 14-year-old female stranded. She's a white female, 14 black shorts, black hoodie. She's also advised that she has scratches on her leg.
1: Okay, what's her name? Somebody else, a black male. Gray shirt, blue jeans, shorts, just go on.
2: Two more.

0: 36, is there a CIT unit tonight?
1: 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Also to a CIT unit tonight. 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

0: Francis King.
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0: 10-4.

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Thank you for the answers. Thank you for the answers.

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2: 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I have a human being sit in my passenger seat.
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0: Yeah, I'm saying it's on five alpha.
1: Mantle.
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1: Charlie Field, engine 4.
0: Engine 27, it's coming 827, 10 Hale Drive. This is water gushing from the middle of the road through a crack through, in the asphalt. Out of water. 10-6-9 is to assist the damage. Just see where it's actually coming from.

0: Hola, Santa. Nine with 27, contend 22.
1: Twenty-two, copy, contend 22.

0: How's that looking at 27?
1: 27.
0: Okay. 27, do you copy? You get that 22?
2: You're

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1: Fox 16 and 4. Baker 53, Baker 58 says. 3 10 4.
2: Alpha 23.
1: Alpha 33, Alpha 67, 1506, Ascent Trail, Apartment D Delta, colored by someone playing loud music, possibly coming from a gray SUV.
0: Hang up, Alpha 7 and 1.
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1: At 13, 10, 4, 10, 20.
0: Part and band tubes.
1: 10, 13, 10 on the first cross. 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
1: 10-4. 12 off of 16, 2301 Old Blue Spring Road, Garden Park Apartments, Apartment J, Juliet 5. Caller advised the male woke her up by putting a spider on her head.
0: Sure.
1: Off 12 off 16, suspects a white male, 80s, white shirt, blue jeans.
3: Okay, I'm down the road from there. I'm one of the units 1022 LBM Route.

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2: Charlie 57, same Charlie.
1: 10-4.
3: Charlie 12, call him back and get an ETA, please.
1: Charlie 12, 10-4, 1023, just one. Units in route to the 1050 with possible entrapment. Life 360 is calling for the 1050 contact, but one of the drivers should be a Derek Cumberland.

0: Baker 14, Baker 19, 10, 6, 9, noise. Baker 14, Baker 19, Trousdale and Chadwell Road. Car is advising that lawn care services mowing. Force 0700. It's the ongoing 1058. Negative contact. It's an ongoing 1068 with the lawn care service.
1: Careful.
2: Lima 27. I'll be 10-6 on traffic at the Oak Creek in Saratoga.
3: The Hardy's on Highway 53.

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1: They'll still need HPD en route.
0: Okay,

0: to Victor Falcon says. Bravo to Victor Falcon says. That's what a Baker 510 says.
1: How's it going?
0: Change to 30 minutes. Miss 10-7-8-10-53, Rickles driving. Mile marker 3-5-6-6-5. For a white Nissan Altima speeding in the eastbound lane. Nothing further. 0647, Huntsville, clear.

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0: Unit 1070, Pinsby Carrier, reckless driver. Unit 1063, eastbound from mile marker 30 on 565 for vehicle. Personal white Nissan Altima, speeding, swerving, no further. 0649, Huntsville clear. Question
1: 14. Is there any contact?
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0: Huntsville Victor. Huntsville Victor 14. 14. He doesn't want contact. He's able to 1021.
1: Negative. I just thought if it was that big of a deal, he'd want to make contact with us.
0: 10-4. Baker 18, Baker 22, 1052. Baker 18, Baker 22, park at 200 Church Street, the AC Hotel. The caller is a project supervisor for the park. So two subjects, I believe, behind the bench.
2: Where should I copy all advice? 1097.
0: 2224. That's square. Charlie 29. 1029, JT Tillman Center, for your next in line. Yes, 1063, the area of eastbound I-565 at Mom Worker 3. It needs on Altima sedan. Negative on the tag or driver description. Advised it was speeding in the lanes. Nothing further. 654, hopefully clear. Tango 12 is on copy.
1: Yeah, we'll take
0: it. Delta 7, Charlie 12 status.
1: Delta 1. Information.
0: 10-4, they advise 15 to 30 minutes.
1: 4.
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0: Units on 8, need relief.
1: Charlie 12.
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Sector 14, Baker 1951. Baker 14, Baker 19, down south, condos at 11112 Memorial Parkway, to department K, Kilo 1. Made contact with a Chris Neal. In an argument with his mother. The advisor's a PSI that this is severely autistic. He doesn't tolerate being touched or thrown a pat down.

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0: Victor 18 GC. Victor 18 Green Mountain. East of Autumn Chase. One trailer 10-7 of roadway. Victor 17 you 255 Victor 18. Also clear.
1: 15, Baker 14, 10, 22, I'll advise.
0: Baker 14, copy, 10, 22.
2: Copy. One of the units can 10, 22 go on the Green Mountain from TC.
1: Then I copy that.
0: Also clear. Lima 29 status.

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2: 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Call him on contact.
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1: 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It's code 1. 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I'm 10-8.
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0: 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Echo 14,
2: 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Oakland, Texas.
0: Tag description.
2: 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Georgia Tag, Sierra NHL 7309. 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
1: I will respond back. I knocked on the door. I can't get anybody to come to the door to see. 10-8, copy.

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1: Tango 14, code 1. Also, 1050 at this 10:20. I'll work once I get down with 1071. The white GMC pickup and a double Lexus SUV, Tango Adventure.
0: 10-4. 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

0: 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Art Wells Avenue, California. In a blue sedan. This stop sign causing hazard.
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0: 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This could be a white Ford F-150 versus a gray Toyota Highlander. 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
1: Off University, the south side of it.
0: Description.
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0: Charlie 12, 1051. Control 3219 West Armour Drive, black female. We did Tony driving a dark blue Dodge Durango through the neighborhood, harassing the complainant. Contact the complainant in apartment 6. Subject is complainant's wife, but they are separated. Any unit 1018, Timothy Goss. Thank
1: you,
0: Turn 16 to 4.
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0: 10684. 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
1: Code 1, did you get another unit? 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

0: north. Negative on any vehicle parked near the stop sign on Finnick.
1: Finnick from the 1071 out off the 1050. Going to be moving up to the gas station at Oakwood and NGJ. 10-4.
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1: 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Tango 31, tag inscription. Flint Charlie 30.
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1: Flash 26, 27-9, Governor's Drive at Labor Finders. There's a white female and black female arguing in the parking lot.
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3: I'll be around.
1: Charlie 13 to 4. Charlie 18, can you be en route? You're closer. Box 21 to 4. Charlie 18, can you be en route? You're closer. Consular Charlie 18. Charlie 18, can you be en route to Governor's? You're closest.

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1: Oh,
0: that's 16, number 4.

0: 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Baker 5, 10-4.
1: 17, clear for drift.
0: 17, 10-4. Baker 17, 0800.
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0: Charlie 29, Charlie 211, 751.
1: Charlie 211.
0: Charlie 29, Charlie 211, 991, Discovery Drive. Black male, 31 years age, red shirt, gray pants, named Andre Reed. Small 1049. He's in a 1039 with him this morning, and he is now threatening to come up to her job.
2: Charlie 17, 29, 220, opening up.
3: 29, I copy.
4: Does it?
2: Now 28.
4: Does it? Gals 28, 4422, Bonnell, apartment, see Charlie. Now 1097, so black male, 28 years of age, 5'10", wearing a green sweater and light blue jeans. Advice will be across the street for contact.
5: What are you doing? That's the 19, Delta 6 and page 22. 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

0: 17 Charles 211 make contact with black female, 28 years of age, polka dot shirt, blue pants, and head away. Charlie, Team Fox 26 status. I'm sorry, Charlie 18, Fox 26 status.
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0: Try to do different.
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0: number 22, switching to West.
1: Houston 70-10-6, there's Raven. Looking at air vector 1, eastbound on 565 to southbound 65. LMTAC 25 Alpha Charlie Delta Echo 2, white work band, has ladder on top. Almost hit someone and brake checking people. Another further 0805, I'm still clear.

0: Yeah, 1070, 1060, reckless driver. 1063, the area of exit 1A, eastbound 565 to southbound 65, for a white work van, tag 25, off Charlie Delta Echo 2. He has a ladder on top. I'm at another vehicle and is brake checking people. No further, 006, that's all clear. Correction, Huntsville to Charlie 21. Can you 1021 when you're not 106? Tango 14 status.
1: Let's go on.
0: 16 to 4. Yes, 1070, 1063, reckless driver. Yes, 1063, the area of eastbound I-565 at exit 1 to southbound 65. Van, Alabama tag 25 Alpha, Charlie Delta, Echo 2. Provides a van, has a ladder on top. It almost hit someone and is breaking, checking drivers. Nothing further, 807, Huntsville clear.
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0: Seniors of age, black hair, green eyes, subject left 119 Victoria, sometime after 2200, last day, unknown clothing description, any contact, hold, notify Madison PED. 00809, Hustle Clear.
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0: Yes, 1070, 1063, missing person out of Madison. Yes, 1063 for a Chloe Scott, white female, 10 years of age, 5'6", 190 pounds. Juvenile left 119 Victoria in Madison sometime after 2200 last date. Clothing description. It found hold of the file. Huntsville Clear, 810.
1: Someone.
2: 10-4, that 1020 doesn't verify.
1: 12 from Triana.
2: 10-4.
1: Hang on, 13. 1071.
0: And 10-4. Correction, 1020.
1: 431, I bet you.
0: Okay, 31, tag description.
1: 13. We have 47 Charlie 4288 blue BMW X1.
0: 10-13, 10-4.
2: Delta 6. 131 University. Suburban extended stay. Color advised a white female. Ashley Carbon and a black female unknown name. Black female was seen earlier in the parking lot with a knife. They're going to be in room 203. Can hear an argument.
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2: St. Parkway, Maston Lake.
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2: Tango 15, it's a Alabama tag 1 Romeo 3 Alpha 6 on a white Mitsubishi Outlander.
0: 10-4.
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0: 4. Tango 14 status.
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0: Tango 14, 10-4.
1: Anything else, sir?
0: What, 16, 10-4? Baker 25, Baker 26 status.
1: District 6.

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2: 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She has about a 10-15 minute ETA.
0: 10-4, you've left 10-15 minute ETA.
2: Yeah, well, she's en route right now. 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
1: 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I'll be around all of us.
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0: Got 6 and 4.
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0: 18 in the parking lot of Arby's. Yeah, Meadowbrook and Memorial. That with the blue SUV versus the gray SUV. There's 0833 Huntsville clear. Charlie 17, Charlie 211 status.
2: 74.
1: Caught up.

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Yes, 1063 for 1054 of a white 2002 Ford E250, Elevatec Alpha 0 Bravo, November 997, 9422, from 35 Bluebird Drive in Maylene on last date. I'll notify. Nothing further. 835 Hunt, stop here.

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1: 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Lima 27, Baker 16, TC.
3: Tango.
1: Baker 16, Lima 27, Southbound Memorial Parkway on the main at Drake Avenue. Lumber blocking nearly both lanes.
3: 16, we got it.

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0: 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Nothing further. Throw it 37, hold for clear.

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0: 10 4, 7.
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0: 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There are several subjects filming in the area. I think it's suspicious.
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0: Delta, and I'll be 10-8. But my new vehicle is 22034 for now. That's Charlie 16 as well.
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Treasure 10-4. All right, 13. I'll be a white male, teal pants, black shirt, at Holland Hicks. It's code one.

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2: Make contact with a city transit bus in reference to a hit and run.
1: Charlie 13, I'm sitting down.
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0: 13 Fox 26 service, and a suspect went towards Tranum Boulevard Bridge.
1: Charlie 13-2.
2: 27. 10-4.

0: Lima 29, Charlie 7, 10-6, harassment.
1: Charlie 2-11.
0: Charlie 2-11, 6-1-7-0, pit lane at Covenant Apartments, Park 9-3-8. Advisor friend is threatening to hurt caller. She's refusing to answer questions at this time. I'm just rambling.
1: Charlie 2-11, what up?
0: Fox 26, Charlie 13. All your advice to the senders in front of Indiana Street at Governor's Drive.
2: This is Poppy.
1: All right, good turn. Perfect. I'll be out there, Sophie. So, my racing metal blue shirt, black shorts, and black.
0: 24, Fox 26, copy.
2: This is definitely.
3: Also, he just freaked out and took off running west towards Indiana. I don't know what his deal is. It's AMS.
0: Defender took off running west towards Indiana. Charlie 13, are you in pursuit of the subject?
3: 10-4, I'm driving along beside him. Screaming and running.
0: 10-4,

0: All right, 13. He hombre hand now running towards BT.
1: Hombre hand running towards, and I'm not sure.
0: All right. Where's Butler Cares?
1: 4. Charlie 11, copy.
2: Little Charlie 13.
1: 10-4.

0: after all the 13th? Charlie 11, y'all aren't getting out.
1: Just call one.
0: Box 26, can you guys if you have them detained or not?
1: I always have one detained.
0: 10-4. Charlie 12 units of direct status.
2: 10-4.
0: 26, 10-4.
1: With Ray Hannon, Earl.
0: 6-4.
3: That's all, that's 16-1038.
0: I'm supposed to see CIT officer tonight.
3: The 1038 of two cases of beer. A white male, white t-shirt, red and white, blue shorts, pushing a cart, last seen westbound towards Salvation Army.
0: Principal's meeting CIT unit tonight. They were trying to enter the 211 clear, still rambling. Take the closet ambulance. Clarifies he doesn't want anyone to get hurt. Also mentioned the 1049, 79. Also mentioned the big dog.
4: Sorry, 13. See if you can get the complainant to respond over here to Ray Ann and Earl. We got her customer.
0: Charlie 11, it's going to be negative all three sides for CFE.
1: See if there's a mental health officer tonight.
0: A mental health officer tonight. Also, to a mental health officer tonight.
1: Bravo 3.
3: Bravo 3, can you switch your left?
1: Copy. Bravo 3, MOS.
0: Bravo 3, can you get around to Brayhan and Earl?
1: Bravo 3, can you get that unit to PX, right?
0: Charlie 11, copy.
1: Charlie 11, I don't have my PX with me.
0: Bravo 3, copy.
1: Is there a unit on scene that has their phone with them? Oh.
0: Four. Bravo 3, copy, switch to comments.

0: you see a turn at it.
1: 16 to 4. Charlie 2 to 4.
2: By the event.
3: South 28, 775-3950.
1: Try 13, I made contact with complainant. She advised she will send someone over there shortly.
4: Try 13,
1: let me find out a different one.

0: star 13. Star 13, can you have Henzy respond to come treat the subject's hand?
1: Star 13, I copy. You need the Henzy to respond to treat the subject's hand.
0: Star 13, 10-4.

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1: 16, go ahead.
0: Baker 16, Lima 27, 1020 Airport Road at Firestone, Panic 1081. From the manager's office.
1: Okay, family, call me.
0: Household off routine status.
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0: Lima 29, he's not responding. In the background, but he's not responding to the call taker.
1: I'm 29, copy. I can hear him yelling inside, but he's not coming through the door.
0: Lima 29, 10-4.

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1: Volatile. Volatile.
0: Can you contact Wellstone? We don't have the name of one of their patients, but we do know that he is one of theirs. See if they can send a representative over to us to identify him and possibly work this case.
1: Volatile. Can you advise what call you're on?
2: Probably call this out with me.
1: 10-4, I can't contact Wellstone at this time. I'm on PX.
2: Copy.
3: South 21.
4: Is George A. Tenney?
3: Hospital to George 8.
1: Lima 29, I just have an open line with him and he's not saying anything.
3: George
4: 8. Alpha 21, copy, Alpha X.
5: Okay, 10-4.

0: Deployment 29, do you have contact?
1: Negative.
0: 10-4.
2: There's more than one subject in the phone.
0: I'm 29 negative. He's not responding to me. I believe he's just talking to himself at this time.
3: Lima 27 and 1022.

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0: 10-4.
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4: 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When he called in, he provided Jonathan Mitchell. 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Line 29, 10-9.
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0: 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Lima 29.
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0: 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Their unit's coming from Old Madison Pike near Slaughter Road. Charlie 12 Wilson's been notified ETA approximately 10 to 15 minutes.
1: Charlie 12.

0: Sí. Pennsylvania 16. You hit it. You have traffic.
1: No.
0: Four.
2: Twelve, I'm 10 out of 8, copy. 3-10-6, around the city magistrate.
0: 12-10-4.
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0: No, six. It's gonna be on a red maroon Chevy Silverado pulling a trailer.
1: 10-4.
2: Charlie 13.
1: Make sense, sir.
0: Past Pine Tree.
1: That's 16-4.
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1: Left to 4.

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Charlie 211, can you switch back to 5?

0: Yes, 1018 for 1069 subject, Charlie 1. Alright, 3917 Thomas Road, Merrimack Village. The black male, red Georgia Bulldogs t-shirt, sitting next to a black Chevy Impala, crawled outside towards the vehicle, bus lit 1056, around 1079, by apartment 11. I see his last name walking towards Newson, but lives in apartment 10.
1: Copy, call, one contact.
0: Negative.
1: 4, I'm left.
0: 10-4.
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1: 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F7 Charlie 18, they're going to be standing outside apartment 1 in the curve with Thomas.

0: 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Charlie 17, units on kit line status.
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0: Southland Charlie Dean, you're still eastbound on I-565.
1: 1020 on 65.
0: Charlie 18, I'm trying. Charlie 18, I'm now going to be on south, just stay en route until I can advise further.
2: Volkswagen, so rolling 1051, call taker is still trying to get him to pull over. He now just passed Washington Street on I-565. Nothing further at this time.

0: You can still see today.
1: Before. Baker 26, Baker 28, 1051.
0: Baker 26.
2: Baker 28.
1: Baker 26, Baker 28, some reference to that 1051. They're refusing to pull over. They're still eastbound I-565 past Washington. Ready for further.
0: Baker 26, copy.
1: Baker 26, Baker 28. Subjects are in a white. 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Super Highway 72 from Alpha 565.
3: We're showing myself in 25 en route. I believe the caller has an active PFA against him in reference to one of the victims in the vehicle.
4: We had to notify four. That's all.
1: 11-10. Baker 11, 10-4, all sides are notified.
4: 44.
0: 4. Fort Smith, 5th route, code 1 for a subject having a seizure.
1: 44, 5th
0: Charlie 28 tonight.

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1: Target description. Eastbound.
0: Come out with them.

0: 26. Do we know, still need to be en route?
1: Becker 26, 10 to 23. Units were out to the 1051. They're now stopped at the red light at Highway 72 in Mooresville.
2: Good take. You start, King Unit.
3: 15 unit tonight. I'm 15 unit tonight.
1: I'm 15 unit tonight. I'm 15 unit tonight. 1023, Hustle clear.
3: Lima 210 is negative all shots.
2: Careful.

0: Units 1070, 1063 mobile, 1051. Units 1063 eastbound the area of Chapman Mountain for a white G-Wagon and a maroon Ford F-350. Four seven Springdale. Need a unit en route to 24/7 Springdale Circle.
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2: Alpha 19 is on Winchester Road,

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1: Change it for. Alpha 19, can you be routed at 1051?
0: Sure.
1: Could be northbound on Shields from Highway 72.
0: Alpha 19, I got it.
1: 75.
2: Hang on. They were at 11.
1: 10-4. Shields. I'm turning on to front.
3: India 9 reference. The Mercedes is in the parking lot of the self storage just north of Arby's. Possibly off exit. There's a Ford pickup in the turn lane. They're both just stopped just north of Shields of 72.
1: Units copy.

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1: Address is 1051. He is in the white G-Wagon, turning away on Shields in front of Family Care.
2: Two vehicles in the mobile 1051 at the self-storage, just north of Shields and 72. The Mercedes, I'll turn out the parking lot. The pickup is in the turn lane.
1: Lane. And 10-4, he has 10-3 for the storage area.
3: Yes, South is 10-3 for the Roland 1051.
4: Yeah, Shields and Highway 72 for 1051.
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0: Lilo 210, can you say if there's a stacked unit tonight?
1: Lilo 210-4. How's the stacked unit tonight?
2: 6.
3: The stack unit tonight. 10:22, Hensel clear.
0: Miss Birch.
1: 10:04.
0: Bring this.

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0: 1-4.
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0: Tango 15. It's Alabama tag 20 Alpha 3 Tango Charlie November on a dark gray BMW 328i.
1: Vector 18975 Airport at West Bruce Shopping Square. It's a blue SUV that's rolled over. Vector 14,
2: 255. Same, I'll be
1: on. This is Zane 10-4. Vector 14,
3: 10-4. Vector 11, I come. I can be on.
1: Vector 7, 10-4. Around the airport because there is a 1049 that's gotten in the road.

0: 10, 10 a.m. on almost tonight, so Air 4 just advised 10 4. 10
1: 4, you're 11 con.
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1: I copy, one passenger in front of the Jeep.
0: There's plenty of units here on 10-8.
2: Thank you.

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1: 27-4.
2: Roger, 13, subject's been removed from the vehicle.
1: 10-4. Dude at his father's house. As what happened, she was advised this past weekend.
2: 28, Wolf County.
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1: 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Baker 14, Baker 19, 1050 with injuries.
2: 14.
1: Baker 14, Baker 19, at Whitesburg and Jones Valley. It's a red Buick SUV and a white BMW SUV. Color advisory, solid at 1050. One witness is with the injured party.

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0: Figure 14, 10, 4. 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

0: Charlie 11, Charlie 23. It's in reference to 371 Culbertson. Subject, black male, unknown, correction, white t-shirt, khaki shorts, it's longer dress. He drives a white Honda Accord. Female resident is en route to get a PFA on the subject. He is irate in 1097.
1: Off the park. And is it clear for 1010?
2: I'm fine.
1: And around 1042.
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0: It looks like all traffic eastbound is blocked and it's down to one lane on the westbound. Can you send out a report?
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1: 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Tower 17, Charlie 29, status. Huntsville, Charlie 17, Charlie 29, status.
0: Two. Alpha 28, both of you. 7 tonight.
1: 7-4.
0: It's not so.
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0: Baker 14.
1: Baker 14. Baker 14, we have one subject, Poverty 3, going to Huntsville Hospital. Also, I need BMW on request to tow his vehicle.
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0: Baker 17, 1403 Wind River Drive. Caller hasn't heard from her mother or grandmother in over a week. Both live with us in 20. It's a Mary Lee Uecker, 5'5", dark hair, blue eyes, 49 years old, and a Mary McCarthy, 5'4", gray hair, 82 years old. They have access to a black truck and a silver Lincoln MKX that would be in the driveway. Leaving at 1018, 1055.
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0: Charlie, 6-3.
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1: 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I have the desk at 1430. Could you show me 10-6 at PSC?
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1: So, we got the vehicles out of the main on the side roads. No lanes are blocked.
0: 10-4.

0: 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Hey, Marie, that was 97.
1: 15-4.
2: Delta 7, Charlie 37, 10-5, 10-58, Charlie 2. Delta 7, 37, 10-5, 10-9, someone sitting outside in a chair with wheels. She has blisters on her feet. Needs her to be removed from the property, and she can't remove herself. She has a note around her neck with her name on it. Charlie 12 status. Charlie 11 status. Charlie 11, checking your status.
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0: Charlie 21. Can you give me the chronology for the last call?
1: Charlie 21, you guys, Lima 29's call.
0: 21-24.
2: Unit
3: 15, 10-20. Unit 15, southbound the parkway, just across from the Jones Valley. Final is going to be at the extra space storage, 4,000 more parkway.
2: 10-4, tagging description.
3: 47 Delta, 402 Papa on a dark blue Honda CRV.
2: P3 reckless driver. P3. Meridian for a dark blue or black Toyota Corolla with South Carolina tag. Vehicle driving reckless, swerving in and out of traffic. Passing westbound, passing Wilson Lumber, no further. 1118, pencil clear.
4: Baker 11.
2: Baker 11, 10-4.
1: You get 10-22. 10-10.

0: Units 1070, 1063, reckless driving. Units 1063, the area of Winchester and Meridian for a dark blue or black Toyota Corolla with South Carolina plates, driving recklessly, weaving in and out of traffic. Left lane westbound, pulling into Wavaho. Nothing further. 1119, Huntsville clear.
1: Hello.
2: Hello.
1: The defender is no longer 1097. Let me check the area for him. Early next to 1022.
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0: Unit 15 status. 1063 Franklin Shardon, Winchester Meridian, dark blue or black Toyota Corolla, South Carolina plates, driving reckless, speeding in and out of traffic, last seen traveling westbound. That's further 1121 Huntsville clear.
1: Number 16, 10-4.

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1: Charlie.
0: The call details are supposed to be on a gray Honda Accord. I'm not able to locate it tonight.
1: Sightings on Springdale status. 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

0: AVL with a Honda Accord. 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

0: Baker 17, Baker 19, 1075 threat.
1: Can I send?
0: 17, Baker 19, 67, Bunker Hill Road. Caller said a female just left, advised she was going home to 1034 herself. Subject is a white female, 62 years old, blue shirt, Robin Temple.
1: I can copy.
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1: 7 back, copy back.
0: 10-4.
1: Yeah,
0: oh, see if I can get it
1: out. Let me see, 10-4. Oh, maybe not. I can't
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0: console to zero, isn't it? Console to CR unit tonight. 1022, host request.
1: Host to a CR unit tonight.
0: 1022, host alarm. 13 is negative all sides.
2: 33 is routine echo. What, who's calling for a CR unit?
0: Alpha
2: 31
0: south.
2: 31 10-4, Alpha 33 is about to be in route.
0: 10-4. Baker 313. 13, Alpha 33 will be in route with CR unit.
2: 10-4, can you have him PX me? 256-975-9236.
0: I copy 575-9236.
2: 313, 256-975-9236.
0: 10-4. I'm 25, Charlie 37, 1055, 1058.
2: Where's them?
0: I've got 37 in there, 3920, Tollard at Merrimack Village Apartments. I have a resident man outside, possibly delusional because it's hot and he can't walk. He's 60 years of age. But he's hallucinating and hearing voices.
2: Collars up there.

0: Baker 22 says.
1: Right, good one. Hold up for 250.
2: Seven. That's going to be the subject we were out with earlier. He's highly intoxicated.
0: I'm 25, copy.
3: Yeah, well.
0: Three 1070 PX for Baker 313.
1: How did I copy? We have contact.
0: 10-4.

0: Delta 7, Charlie 12 status.
1: 7, go 1. I'm 10-8.
0: 10-4.
1: I'll be in route to Thomas.
0: 10-4, Charlie 37, you get 10-22.
2: Here 25, 1061. 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
1: 10-4.
3: 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I'm 10-8.
2: 27, 10-4.

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3: Silverado with black rims, tag, Lima uniform, Kilo Alpha 1-1, southbound, to further 1142 until clear.

0: Unit 1070, 1063, Echo Charlie. Unit 1063, the Arab Memorial Parkway and Governors. Black Silverado with black rims, tag. Lima Uniform, Kilo Alpha 11, headed southbound, following a late model, light-colored Nissan Altima. Serving in enough traffic, rechecking vehicles appear to be chasing the Altima. Left lane southbound, nothing further, 1146, until clear.
1: All right.
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3: 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There's a thin white male, blue shirt, gray sweatpants, blonde hair, took off his clothes in Publix, is walking towards Walton's and Tzatziki's, still in the parking lot. 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
1: Very perfect, sir. Still a code one.
0: That's what's up for.
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0: Baker 28, 1050, negative injuries. Baker 28, in area of 1831 Memorial Parkway. It's a silver Chrysler 200 and a black GMC Yukon. They're in the parking lot of Huntsville Hospital Imaging Center.
1: 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It's a black GMC Yukon pulling a trailer.

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1: 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Team 10-4.
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0: You're 18, and I'm making contact with a fully at public.
1: 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I can PX him back.
0: Simple.

0: Baker 18, that caller's coming off your contact.
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2: Ten four, 10-7, give me 930 Old Monroe via, give me 1051 related, offender's former girlfriend, Janiah Fuller, attacked by McKenzie, driving a gray Audi, happened approximately 5 minutes, last seen headed towards university, 1041, stole her phone and keys.
0: Baker 26, 10-4.
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1: Tonight in the area of 1033, what was the vehicle description?
2: 29, that was a gray Audi.
0: Old male, possibly 1074, advised he fell around 1100 and has been in the same position since.
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0: Copy. 4-11-10 Chestnut Road.
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0: 10-4. Baker 18, Baker 36 status. Metal ground on the roadway. Charlie 6-4.
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1: Baker 32, Baker 19, Rock Hill and Pawnee Trail. There's a gold Subaru Outback with a 52 tag. Subjects have been sitting in the car for over an hour. It's a male and a female.
0: Copy. Copy. 28, I'm tonight, sir.

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1: Drop 28, 10-4. 25 status. Ten four.

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1: Hotel 10-4. Charlie 11, copy, negative, 10-33.
2: Understood.
1: So clear.
3: Lima 15, 1051 victim. This one, Lima 15, 1051 victim. Lima 15, 1507 Midland Road, Apartment C, Charlie. Caller advised her ex-boyfriend, 1038 of money from her last date.
2: Alpha 19 negative.
4: Damn, boy.
3: Tango 16 status.
1: Ten four is up to harassment. Units out on Bunker Hill status.
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0: Eight, 10, 7.
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1: Have you ever free unit? There's a subject in a wheelchair southbound on the parkway in the right hand lane. Sounds like checking out.
2: Cross.
1: Opposite. That was 16. You're near in front of the precinct.
2: Talk 16, give me a route.
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0: 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Ping of 15 Mass and Lake in the Parkway.
1: Ping description.
0: Alabama tag Alpha Zero Delta Papa 75 Alpha on a white Subaru Outback.
1: 10-4.
2: I'll make contact with that subject in the wheelchair. He's moving off the roadway into the neighborhood. Let's go warn him tonight.
1: 10-4.
2: Charlie 6-3-10-20. Yukon at Kimberline.
1: Tag description.
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0: Alpha Jan 1038. Alpha Jan 1201 Memorial City Trends. Authorized a black male 30s wearing a black shirt, gray shorts, 1038 of items left in a black Nissan Sentra sedan. 47 Charlie 4 Alpha Hotel X-ray. Last seen southbound towards University.
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0: Charlie 12 status. Pencil to Charlie 12 status.
1: 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Clear 10-10.
0: Charlie 12, 10-4.
1: Bailey Cove, 4 mile post.
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0: Charlie 35, Charlie 15, 52.
1: 35. 15.
0: Courtyard by Marriott at 4804 University. We got that in the lobby in reference to an ex-employee refusing to leave. Now, 38, blue over black.
1: 35 sample.
2: Okay. 256-852-7377. It's going to be his sister. Can you have her respond as well?
3: Ten four.
0: Charlie 35, Charlie 315. The car is advising the subject left Westbound University, Burgundy Honda Accord.
1: Copy, still on contact.

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0: Kingdom 4.
2: Alpha 4, what's that?
0: Alpha 4.
1: Tango 15, 1071. Tango Parkway, Maston Lake.
0: Tag descriptions.
1: Tango 15, Alabama, tag 47, Charlie 530. Charlie on a maroon Dodge Journey.
0: Tango 4.
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2: Alright, thumbs up.
1: 325,
2: 1020. Three white female, green shirt, black pants.
0: 325, 1040. And
1: what was he saying him for?
0: South 28.
1: South 28.
0: 28. Just 1023 on calling the sister for Henry 4.
1: 4. 10-4.
0: Call them 4-5.
1: That's 10-4.

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1: I'm gonna send him out of jail. Getting mileage 11.
0: Lima 25 10-4.
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2: Baker 16, Baker 36, 4851 Whitesburg at Eastern. Classified as a customer refusing to pay. It's a black female, 30s to 40s, wearing a black t-shirt, has one child. Suspect is still on scene. Delta 6, 1508 Timberlane, apartment C, Charlie, caller buzz. 1041 by the girlfriend. Units on Bunker Hill status.
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13F1626 Oakwood at DHR. My contact with a complainant in a gray Nissan Frontier with Tennessee tag in reference to a 1051 with a, their daughter. 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Daughter's currently inside the DHR building.

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0: 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I advise there are 1049 inside the residence, but there are none involved at this time.
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0: Baker 19, 1935 Meadowbrook Drive at Indigo at Grissom Apartments. Clarifies your vehicle was hit by someone. They left the scene. 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
0: Alpha Uniform.
2: In northbound Parkway at airport, there are locks and tree limbs in the roadway. Tango Tulsa.
3: Take your right hand off.
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0: 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B8, you're 10-2, you're clear.
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3-10, 1060 on reference on property. 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

0: Baker 17, Baker 18, 1052. Baker 17, Baker 18, 2900 Memorial Parkway at Academy. There's a Hispanic female, beige jacket, hat, sweatpants with cartoon characters. Has been inside the store since I opened, refusing to leave. Caller wants to 1052.
1: 17, I got it.
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0: Mr. Dean Sadas.
1: Go on.
0: Baker 26, Baker 35, in the area of Wildwood Drive. Caller was the second house on the north side of Wildwood, possibly 3319. There's a white female who claimed to be house sitting, possibly with a shaved head. Caller thinks she's a potential squatter. Baker 17, Baker 18, you can 1022.
2: Yeah, I thought.

0: I'm 12, I'm telling you, they'll be up to 16.
1: All right.
2: 319, 10-4.
1: Out 21.
2: Out 21.
1: He was on the same event, myself and Henry Ford, the at 3506 incline, sent them into a death notification.

0: 6-9.
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0: 6-9. 10 a.m. working off duty. 800 airport to 1745. Eight hundred airport.
1: 10-4.

0: 25, Baker 28, 1031, stand by. 10-4. Baker 25, Baker 28, 1408 Randolph Avenue. Caution route to retrieve clothing from soon to be ex wife. Caller has a restraining order against the ex. An order was served this date, so the resident should not be 1097. Caller's en route in a Mercedes SUV.
1: Baker 28,
0: copy. 10-4. 10-6, 10-4.

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1: 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Lima 16, 103 Grizzard Road. Attempt to contact a Hispanic female named Sylvia, caller's daughter, son. Her mother has health problems. Baker 26, 10-4.

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1: Baker 39.10.4. 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That'd be 1 to 97.
2: Yeah,
0: that green pants and a white bag. You get to make it off?
2: 13. Tonight round.
0: I'm 13.10.4. South 13 off 310. Colorado Subject's running across the parkway towards the service center.

0: 现在搞学问的人。
1: Pants, white bag, ran across the roadway. Correct, ran across the parkway from Kroger at 10:38 from the store. Nothing further, 12:58, that's all clear.
2: Okay, coming around to Oakland Parkway, 16 area.
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0: Okay. Block 16, Oakwood and the Parkway. Oakwood west of the Parkway. It's a silver Ford F-150 and a white Chevy S10.
1: I'll take it. 13, I'm pulling up on that now. What's 310 status?
2: Yep. 13 is right.
0: 10-4. Hey, Rossi's code 1.
1: You have another unit go by the Kroger name tag on the 1050.
0: 10-4. You may contact a Kroger.

0: start seeing this code when they're working it out amongst themselves. Show me out at the Kroger.
1: Hey, what's the name? Wait a minute, what's the name of the car?
2: Baker 26, Baker 35, 1051. Lima 15. It's not a vehicle description, but I can call back if you get one.
1: 15, negative. What was the name of the person who called?
2: Lima 15, Jack. It was previous day. I was walking around the neighborhood. We'll meet officers outside.
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1: 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Charlie 44, 1020.
2: 44, no proper EMS rate.
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0: 10-4. Charlie 35, Tower 315, 1062.
2: 35.
0: Charlie 35, 12315, the area of Braxton Street. 1069 for a black Nissan Versa. I should be occupied by a white male, 23 years old, and correction, Grant Goss. Follows his mother, advising he lives in center, but his Life 360 is polling in this area. It's possible a friend's house.
3: Claire.
0: Charlie 35, 12315, car buys, he has some 1075 tendencies. He's talking about driving his vehicle off a cliff. I haven't heard from him since Saturday. He did not call out of work today.
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0: 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This is Alabama Tag 47 Charlie 35 Tango 7 on a white Chevy 4. Correct on the white 4 Eagle Van.
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0: Cali 17, Charlie 35, 10-6, non subject.
1: Charlie 17.
0: Charlie 17, Charlie 35, 8855, Highway 72 at Kroger. Reference of, we've been terminated for bringing 1049s to work. Being charged by the employee is a black male, Robert Dorsey. Unknown vehicle. Lima 16, Charlie 315. The possible tag for this Nissan Versa is Alpha 0 Bravo 6 X-ray 0 X-ray. No recent LPR hits. Tag description?
1: 47 Charlie 740 on a black Hyundai Elantra.
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0: 28, 3904 Cooper Street. 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

0: half of that chain. I think it's 39 pounds.
1: Alpha 19, 10-4.
0: You're 5. You have a 1050 on the parkway.
1: Unit 5, can you guys across?
0: 10-9 at Clinton and the parkway.
1: Unit 5, not at this time. Alpha 19, impound certified.
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1: John 17, description.
0: Hot play over sedan.
1: Copy, watch over sedan. Can you get 1075?
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1: Land 2524.
3: 16, subject to code 1. We're supposed to turn 8, leaving 25, 1022.
1: That's okay. Can you take 16, 10?

0: 2017 satisfied. Cancel the Charlie 17 status.
1: Charlie 17 is careful.
0: Charlie 17, 10-4, he has a final.
1: 10-4, we're on University at Sparkle.
0: Tango 12 side.
1: 12
0: 10-12, 10
1: Charlie 17, 10-22. Preserve.
0: 10-4.
1: 8-0, Alpha, 6-4.
0: Justin, I got the last one, 6-2.
1: November.
0: 13-10-4. 6-15, I copy and route with Charlie 3000. That's a clear. Tango 14, 1020.
2: Tango 14. 431, Cove Creek.
0: 10-4, tagging description.
2: Tango 14, Alabama 47 Alpha, Mike 221, Orange 4 Fiesta with a big spoiler.
0: 10-4.
1: I will throw 17.
0: Let me
1: throw
0: 5-10-4. Baker 39, 1069 area. Baker 39 area of Memorial Parkway in Clinton. Huntsville Security Company with yellow flashing lights has a vehicle stopped on the parkway exiting 19 University blocking traffic.
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0: Baker 26, Baker 35 status.
1: Terrible.
0: 10-4.

0: Charlie 28, Charlie 12, 10 City, 5 attempt. Charlie 28, Charlie 312, Brook Drive. Classifying that subject is acting erratic, took about 2,200 milligrams of Advil and locked themselves in the house, advised they're hearing voices. 1023 for further.
1: Charlie 312, copy.

0: 16, it's going to be in route.
1: This is Unit 4.
0: Negative. 16, I copy. Charlie 28 to 22.

0: Lima 16 Charter 12. Subject's going to be a Hispanic female in a red top, gray pants, 64 years of age. She has access to a red Dodge Ram truck, 523 from front.
1: Lima 16 Charter.
2: Charlie, who's up, copy?

0: 10-4. River Landing. The field behind this 10-20 is two pickup trucks driving, causing damage. It's a white and dark color.
1: 28, cop.
0: Yeah, 25, 28.
1: Okay, 12,
2: 12, 10.
0: That's all, 10-4.

0: Baker 39.
1: 39.
0: Unit 5 advised it'll be between Governors and Clinton on Main Parkway. He's behind security.
1: Baker 39, copy.

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1: Roger, 4, 10, 4.
2: Thanks, Mike.
1: 10, 10, 4.
2: Southbound Parkway, University.
1: That's the same description.
2: Alabama, altitude X-ray 68, X-ray on a black GC train.
1: That's the same.

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1: Yeah.
0: 1064 Parkway and Governors.
1: 10-4.
2: Echo.
1: Baker 3-9-10-4.

0: Charlie 23 status. I'm sorry, Charlie 23 status. Or 15, Charlie 17 status.
1: Mega 312, 300 Jefferson Street. Car was a white female, black dress, no shoes, currently behind the brick wall at the Jefferson exit, possibly 1056. She had run across the street and jumped into the fountain at the Veterans Memorial.
0: Charlie 315, make contact with complainant in front of the store. Subject's going to be in the meat department.

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1: Baker 26, stroke.
0: 10-4. Lima 15, Alpha 33, 10-6, no noise.
2: Hello,
0: John. Lima 15. Lima 15, Alpha 33, 4916 Westwood Drive. Supervising, there's a white Chrysler in Baker 39 status.
3: Baker 39, hold on.
0: 10-4. I'm so clear.
2: Sixteen, sorry, sir.
0: I'm 16, different.

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2: 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Pursuing status.

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1: Turn 35.
0: Turn 35, Hotel 4.
1: 15 Nevada 35, that we're back in the office.
2: Unit 11, vehicles out of the roadway, we're all 10-8.
0: 11, 10-4.
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2: For the same day, the next one out for Gray Ultima.
1: Sure.
2: Well, Main Parkway, northbound Main Parkway, just past the governor's exit.
1: Sure.

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1: 16.
0: 16, Charlie 37, 3414, Governor's Drive at Stovehouse, color advised male on scene, exposing himself and still trying to get further.

0: 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Charlie 12 10-9?
1: Just north of Bob Wallace. 2-10-4.
0: On floor, Charlie 12. And 22.

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0: 10-63, we're on Strawberry, exit 19, from eastbound, server 4 to escape, Alabama Tech, 47 Alpha, XR 604, unsafe lane change, server 1347, on supply. On supply to Charlie 12.
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3: Sophie. Baker 28 status. 10-4.
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0: On 25, Charlie 17 status.
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3: 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Huntsville to Baker
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0: shelter. Some of the other units responding. Subject possibly walked westbound for south.
1: Are you in the copy?
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2: Hold on. Outbound tag 47 Charlie 36 Mike Delta on a white Ram pickup.

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0: Correction, 2016 Kia Optima, purple and black in color, Alabama Tech Alpha 3611 X-ray. Vehicle is 1054, today's date, from Greenville, Alabama. Also driving northbound on I-565 to an unknown destination. Denver 71185, 1029 to Greenville. I'm going to hold and notify 1351.

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1: 7, Spring Branch Road and Ball Ballas Avenue. There's metal in the roadway near the bridge.
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3: 52. Alpha 23, Delta 6. In front of Station 5, Baker 16, Baker 36, 2900 Memorial Parkway Academy Sports. She's a white female, beige hat, beige jacket, pajama pants with cartoon characters. She had previously been asked to leave. She's now returned. She's in the store sitting in the chairs.
2: Okay, but he's done.
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3: 17 to 4.
0: Yeah,
4: I have items on the west side of Stillhouse. Yes, copy. Copy. Negative 1015 charges. Just get his info for this case.
3: Yeah, I copy.

0: charges being held the office subject. The Royal is a white male wearing a red cap, a vest, khaki shorts, and a white shirt.
1: 10-4.
2: 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Out with her.
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0: Griffin, I think.
1: Helen, it's your devil.
2: 10-4, we're on the way there. 72 subject. 10-4. Is it, have them bring the management over here to the west side of the property. We're right near the parking lot, close to the businesses. She's already on the way. We're closer to Royal.

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1: 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Is that going to be DOT?
0: 23, just one.

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1: Okay.
0: Alpha 23, Delta 15, 4422, Bonnell Drive, at apartment C. Charlie. Make contact with Steve Gwynn. He wants to talk to officers in reference to a can with his spouse last week. He's advised his negative altercation today. I'm going to reach him and call back.
2: That's 7. Control.
1: 641, you want to put out the car.
0: Okay, 36, 10-9.
1: Oh, well, they're going to kick 1022.
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0: 10-4.
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0: Figure 16, 10-4.
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0: 16, 10:38 victim. 16, gonna be at the West Precinct. Make contact with complainant in reference to being scammed out of money. We'll be in the lobby for contact.
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1: We identified Madison that the lights at 72 in Walter Anna, all the traffic lights are 10-7.
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0: 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I'll fly Nissan Altima.

0: 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Alpha 28 in Gale.
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2: He's speaking, Officer Simmons.
0: Alpha 28, copy Haitian.
1: French Creole.
0: Hustle to any Creole French speaking officer tonight. Panther 24. Hustle to any Creole French speaking officer tonight. Panther 24. Hustle to a Creole French speaking officer tonight. Hustle to a Creole French officer speaking tonight. 1022, Hustle Clay. Charlie 13.
3: Tonight.
0: Charlie 17, 10 4, Delta 7, Charlie 13, status.
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1: 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It's going to be ours, 47, and MPD.
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0: Figure 39, 801 Governor's Drive, Circle K. It's a gray Hyundai sedan and a blue Ford Focus. Occurred in the roadway. They pulled into the parking lot.
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0: Alabama 47, Alpha, Alpha 5, November 6, on a black Toyota Camry.
1: 10-4.
2: 16, July 7 at the precinct.
1: 16, 10-4.

0: 38, Victor. Hunter 15. 10-3, Victim 1915 Red Hawk Road at Willow Run, Venice Towers Apartment 316. I'm home and seen money missing.
1: Hunter 15, I copy.
2: They can touch my shoe, I'll be closer.
1: I copy, 10-8.
0: 10-4. 14 seconds, repeat.
3: Tango 7. Gray Ford Mustang. Final attack, please.

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1: Charlie
0: 12, number 25. The Huntsville Animal Services, 4950 Toronto Boulevard. There's a black female in the lobby, very irate, requesting an officer.
1: Charlie 12, 10-4.
2: Charlie 12, 10-22, I'll be in route.
1: Charlie 12, 10-4, keep me in route.
0: 10-4, it's okay.

0: Pause 16, Alpha 13, correction, Alpha 310, TC. Okay. 18, Alpha 310, Winchester Memorial, Park Plaza, white Jeep SUV, four doors, in the middle of the street, nothing further.
1: 18, I copy.

0: Fox 18, Alpha 310, and is revising it, just loading it up. He's down at the light.
1: Fox 18, 10-4. 7.
0: You're 7.
2: City Huntsville Hospital until 1600.

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1: 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Going to Park Way. 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
0: I copy, Governor's in the Parkway. 10-4.
2: Baker 28, you show me tonight.
0: Baker 28, 10-4.
1: Baker 25, I'll tell you, switching to north.
0: Tango 25, 10-4.

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0: 10-4.
2: 16, our finals, exit 13, westbound.
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2: Bravo 3, can I get my event number, please?
0: Bravo 3, event 775-4085. Charlie 37, 1038, victim.
3: Charlie 37.
0: Charlie 37, 2818, Governor's Drive. Was looking at a phone, but walked out with a speaker. Told caller he thought he rang it up. Gotta be Metro PCS.
3: Caller 7-4.
0: Charlie 18, 10-4, just be advised, you have a lot of background.
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0: 10-4.
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2: Is it 7 for a red semi-truck, 4 banana, not a lanes, nothing further, 1452, Huntsville clear.
0: Name is 16 tonight.
2: 10-4.

0: Yes, 1070, 1063, reckless driver. 1063, the area of westbound I-565. Driving for a red semi-truck. Negative on tag or description of driver. Ring. Nothing further, 1453 Hill Square.
1: I think 1050 involved.
0: Right, 1020. One.
1: Mr. Walter, another driver.
0: 10-4. 521, copy.
1: Copy.
0: That's 21-10-4.
2: 28, I'll be around to him.
0: That's 28-10-4.
3: 10-4, Lima 16, can you be en route to Alpha 19 researching Alpha 65? Alpha 19 is going to be 1050 involved.
0: Okay, 3924.
3: Three, 1204.

0: code 312 got copy. You're also en route?
1: 4 is Alpha 19, code 1.
0: 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He's checking on another driver.

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0: Figure 17, Vicka 312, 2021 Cecil Ashburn. 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It has been there several days a week. It's occupied one time, right? So just the dark here.
1: Seven, five, copy. Figure 312, I copy.

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0: Baker 17, you can 10-22.
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1: 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Caller guys are trying to take the boyfriend out, and he's refusing to leave because they both have access to knives, guns, and other weapons. 6 o'clock now, 42, white shirt, black cap, blue jean shorts.
0: 16,
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0: to Fort.
1: Main Parkway southbound at University.
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0: 415.
3: For the Palmer Athletes, they're not residents. Advised 5 juveniles in front of the office. They came into the office in Cuss, Colorado. 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
0: 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Monitoring company, 2 males in the office camera. Possibly blockers, then 1 male with a blue hat and gray shirt, gray shorts, and 2nd says black shirt, black shorts.
1: Four.
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0: 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Can you guys hear me?
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2: You got a business name? I'm copying Suite V, Victor.
1: 10-4. It's Baron Wright.
0: Charlie 12. Huntsville to Charlie 12. Charlie 12, did you have traffic? Your button popped.
3: 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Your topic.
0: 10-4.
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0: Alpha 23, Delta 15, 1051. Alpha 23, Delta 15, 1506, Halston Circle, Apartment B, Bravo. 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
1: Apple.
0: He's at us.
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0: Charlie 0, Delta Papa Papa, on a white Saturn Island.

0: 10-70, 10-63 for Echo Shravan. For two juveniles on golf cart in a seatbelt. And then northbound on Whitesburg, nothing further. 25 Huntsville clear.
1: Email me the methodology. 10-6, back routes are 3-2. 10-70.
0: 10-4.
2: I'm 28 tonight.
0: 10-4. Charlie 312, 10-51. Charlie 312, 26019 Beach Grove Lane. Make contact with the complainant in reference to a 17-year-old son walking around the house with a book bag. 013-10-4. Haven't seen the 1049 today, but concerned due to posting on social media about having 1049s. Currently not causing problems, but is known to have a history of violence.
3: 2310-4. 13.
0: Council, can you advise that subject is supposed to be 1097?
1: I'm 10-6 for Route 3, St. Pete, let's call.
0: I'm 16-4.
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0: Big 18, 10-4.

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2: Tango 14 10 20.
4: Tango 14, parkway access northbound, just north of Cook.
2: 10 4, tagging description.
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1: Charlie 12.
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1: Charlie 12, 10-4.
0: Number 29, Charlie 211, Union 1022.
1: That's why not coming to me.
0: Number 29 to 15, air adventure. Number 29, Connecticut Air Research Park, just north of Old Madison Pike in the southbound lanes. White Ford Transit versus white and black dump truck.

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1: 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I'm headed to the 1051 with Charlie 312.
0: 10-4.
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0: 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Charlie 47 status. Charlie 47, 10-4.

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Alpha 49 is on a traffic stop on West.

0: 6330 Bank Street. 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

1018, 1061. Charlie 18, it's going to be by the 10 Stack Street, apartment 337, 1017, I'm nervous, an air attack following her for the past 2 days. I'm a problem with L at work, unknown if he's involved.

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2: Your 13th, Washington at Pratt.
0: Sure.
2: I'm tagged 47 Charlie, 3 Romeo, Echo 1, on a gray 4 runner.
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1: 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Maybe you're en route to Washington and Pratt, 1055, Pill 1.
0: Como, what's that, sir?
1: Unit 24, 10-4.
0: Yeah.
1: It's a 1071.

0: 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Is that
1: right? 13-4.
2: Which is okay, it's not so.
1: Alpha 13-4. 710-69 TC.
2: Right,
1: 37 Vermont Parkway and Governors for Gray Nice on Optima. Main Parkway ran out of gas.
2: Jump off.
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2: 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Was last seen in a Walmart parking lot. Colors concern for his welfare.
0: Ten four.

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1: We're going to be apartment Echo. Make contact to a complaint on Greyhound of Court in reference to her son, blackmail, Cornelius Watkins. Red boys and girls t-shirt, blue jeans, threatening complainant, made threats to 1034 officers, hasn't seen any weapons but has threatened to purchase weapons. Son is going to be at 209 Bentford Apartment Echo.
0: Same.
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0: I'm out with the Honda Accord at the moment.
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0: 16 steps. I'm sorry, the river. 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
1: Charlie, 4-4. Hey, I'm safe. I'm out of the ball.
0: Perfect.

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1: For 12 so far. Baker 32, Baker 36, 1062. Baker 32, Baker 36, 104 Kent Road, 1062 Collins Franklin, 5 years old. The child's mother is Amberly Silva. The mother threatened to harm the child. Mother has access to a white Toyota Prius.

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1: Four. 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

0: So is that going to be an RP for us, or does he have someone in contact right now?
1: Charlie 312, the routine patrol is going to be for us, but they're also wanting contact and reference.

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0: 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I'm 10-6, a PSV for Chief 10-17.
1: Star 43, I copied everything. 10-9 is on.
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0: 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And then 8643 Seeker Trail Loop. Call request 1017 in reference to neighbors using her address to receive packages. She is requesting an officer in person. This is not going to be in reference to the 1043.
1: Party out here. I'll go and take care of that.
0: 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Charlie 411, you get 1022.
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0: Baker 32, Baker 36 status. 10-4. Charlie 47, Charlie 411, 1069, harassment. Charlie 411, 7010, Cabela Drive at home. Two suites hotel. Caller was in the lobby. There's two guests yelling. Black female, black dress, and a black male, blue gym shorts, black hoodie. Also threatening violence.
1: 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His car, his call sign will be in zone 1.
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0: 63 Road Rage. Yes, 1063, the area of eastbound I-565, exit 3 for a dark gray Ford Focus sedan, 11 tag 47 Charlie 5 X-ray Papa 6. Baker 39, 10-4.
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0: 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Wasn't medical draft.
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1: on Briar and Swancott for dark gray 4-5 sedan tag. 4-7 Charlie 5 X-ray Papa 6. Vehicles attempting to hit caller's vehicle and throwing things. No further. 1637 is clear.
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0: Baker 43, Baker 35, 1062. Baker 43, Baker 35, 702 Pratt Avenue at Star Market. 1065 with a complaint in the parking lot. Reference to your two sons being 1041 by their father. It occurred at 1205 O'Shaughnessy. One of the sons is with her, and the other is with the eight. Correction, there's an eight-year-old, still 1097 with the father. Car is an ETF 5 minutes in a blue Kia SUV. She'll be in a green shirt with glasses and short brown hair.
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0: 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On Florida Charlie 315 status. 10-4.
1: Oh, there's some. Show me out here on Benford.
0: 374.
2: We'll make contact. Sounds cool. We're off clear.
0: 10-4.
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0: Charlie 4, left 10-4.

0: 19, you're making 96. Yeah, dude. 19,
1: 10-4.
2: Capri Apartments for reference.
1: 10-4. Highway 47. Myself and 411 will be out with a black chemo wearing all black clothing.
3: Was selling aggressively. He's also wearing a black ball cap. Call us requesting contact.

0: Units 1070, 1063, road rage. Units 1063, the area of exit 3, eastbound, Aqua 65 to Greenbrier. For a dark gray, Ford Focus sedan, tag 47, Charlie 5, X-ray Papa 6. Driven by a white female, 25 years old, black t-shirt. Clarifies she was trying to hit the caller's vehicle, throwing things and cursing at her. Last thing, eastbound, approaching county line. Nothing further, 1642, Huntsville clear. Baker 312, you can 1022.
1: Right.
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0: 120. Is there a King unit tonight?
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2: King 4.
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4: Hi. Baker 32, Baker 44, 975 Airport at Westbury Square. Caller was shopping, came outside, and her vehicle was missing from the handicapped spot. It's a burgundy Chrysler sedan, negative private property at this time.
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1: working. Charlie 35, 10-4.
0: 4-27.
1: 4-10-4. Charlie 415.
3: You have one of those units around to the 1050 swamp hole with me. I don't know what time I saw it.
1: Copy.
0: 43,
1: Charlie 43, can you swap calls with Charlie 415? He's almost 1097 on the 1050.
0: 43, 10.
1: Charlie 312 status. Huntsville, Charlie 312 status.
4: Tag 44, she cannot advise the tag.
1: Limit 23, copy?
0: Limit 23, copy, they have contact.
1: 10-4.
0: Unit.
1: King 4, copy.
6: King 4, copy.
1: Huntsville, Charlie 312 status.
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1: 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Fox 21. Fox 21.
2: UPS caller, super store, that's 1020.
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3: Fox 21.
1: Fox 21, we have a caller at the main entrance off Gallatin requesting assistance locating her vehicle. Can you respond?
3: 10-4,
1: it's a black female, black shirt with DKNY on it, army colored sweats. She's looking for a black Toyota Highlander.
0: I'll be able to take a 313.
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1: 15.
3: 15, I'll be out at 9111 Speaker Trail Loop in reference.

Mile 42, 1052. Mile 42, 1025 Memorial is Zaxby's. Clarifies there's a white female, possibly 40s, pink pants, white shirt, carrying up plants and talking to herself. They want to 1052 subject.

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1: Report.
0: 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Ten 480 unit 1018-65.
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1: Yeah.
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0: Charlie, get all that copy.
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2: Yes, 1070 to 323 for Echo Sherman. Hey, there is Highway 72 in Nance. Black Kia 4K, Alabama Tag, 47 Alpha Echo Hotel 5. My vehicle's flipping other vehicles off and trying to stop traffic. Last seen westbound 72, nothing further, 1658, Huntsville clear.

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0: L1 Memorial, 3 World Outreach, made contact inside with a female in reference to her mother passing away last week. I believe there's foul play involved. Officers escort her to their residence because she thinks someone is 1037.
2: Oh, 413 Temple.
0: How 42 says.
3: Ten four.
4: November tag 47 Alpha Romeo uniform, zero uniform. On a burgundy crossing 300.
1: Copy 47 Papa Romeo uniform, zero uniform.
4: We're out of attack 47 Alpha Romeo uniform, zero uniform. On a burgundy crossing 300.

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1: Next. 10-4. Baker 46, 1050, hit run. Baker 46, 100 North Side Square. Color will be in a white Honda Accord. Advised your vehicle was hit by a Navy Land Rover, tag Bravo 33 Zulu Romeo. Occurred on the street, shall be parked before the ramp to go to the basement.
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1: May 73, I copy. Units 1070, 1063. Units 1063, the area of 7506, Highway 72 West, at Academy Sports, for a black Kia Forte, Alabama tag 47, Alpha Echo, Hotel 5, Mike, driven by a white male, was making hand gestures and trying to stop traffic. Last seen crossing Nance Road onto Highway 72 westbound. Nothing further, 1702, Huntsville clear.
3: Four 13, where's the caller at for contact?

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1: 10-4, is it code 1?
0: 10-4.
1: 10-4. Charlie 6-3, Alpha 49 status.
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0: 743, Charlie 412 status. 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
1: Charlie 315, tonight.
0: I'm 4.
1: No, I said.
0: 10-4.
1: Charlie 414 tonight.

for Alpha Routine 1038. 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She's currently stationary on the general merchandise side.

0: Houston 7063 Road Ridge. Unit 763 westbound on Highway 72 for Kia Forte using obscene gestures, cutting other vehicles off. No further, 1709 AM, clear.
1: Robert.
0: 147, 10-4.

0: 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On Florida Charlie 44 status.
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2: Charlie, if you pull up tonight, it's going to be southbound lanes. I got to get flipped around.
0: Charlie
2: 10-4. Charlie 44
1: status.
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0: 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Second is a red Ford Escape, Alabama Alpha 0 Bravo Alpha 134.
1: 10-4, do you need 10-55? 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
3: Thousand Island Memorial at Full Moon Barbecue. It's going to be the same subject from Zaxby's.

0: 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They have a right to travel.
1: Atherton, they should be approaching the light. They advise they're at the stop sign turning southbound.
2: 16, I'm 17, right, please.
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3: 413, I copy.
1: 10-4, he has access to a burgundy Nissan Altima sedan, no tag.
3: Okay.
1: 4-4, 2-4.

0: Vega 413. This car won't hear the subject left in a burgundy sedan heading towards the Northwoods.
1: 413, 10-4.
2: The Bentley holds up, drive off tag on a maroon Nissan Murano.

Units 1070, 1063, 1051 offender from South. Units 1063 from the area of 1213 Gray Street for a black male, 31 to 32 years of age, white shirt, red pants. Left the scene in a burgundy Nissan Altima, no tag. Therefore.

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1: Fourteen.
0: 10-4, just 10-9, we're in route 2.
2: 8220 Bailey Cove.

0: Also the Indy unit tonight.
1: India 14.
0: Jesus, South. Four 15 status. 10-4.
1: Baker 313, go ahead for India 14.
2: India 14 just applies if they call that vehicle passing any LPRs or cameras at Oakwood or University after the time of call.

0: Close on the puppy, left it cuts on her neck and advise the puppy looks sick. Baker 46, did you write 10-8?
1: 10-4, I'm 10-8.
0: 10-4.
2: F-19, 1205 Memorial at Costco, make contact with a complainant in a blue Chevy Equinox. They're involved in a hit and run that occurred on Chapman Mountain.
1: Ten-four. Four nine Alpha 19, 10.2.
3: Alpha 9 shot cover. Thank you.
4: Go. Pull me back on 4 time.
0: 10-4.
3: Oh, it's all the trigger of it, red line. Okay, today.
0: 10-4, 11, 10-4.
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2: King 6, 10 8, listen north.
1: 6, 10 4. 2821 University in at the marathon. There's a black male, possibly 50s red shirt, khakis, smoking 1079, and is now walking back and forth in traffic.
2: Clear cop.
1: Ten four.

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1: What?
0: L 42 10 4. L 413 status.
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0: L 47 10 4.
3: 19 Baker 36, Lakeside Trail, caller registers a solicitor in the neighborhood. It's a black male, about 5'10", thin build, red t-shirt on a Segway. Last seen east of Grand Lake Way.

0: Sector 31.
1: Did a caller advise that Lister was doing anything illegal? Of course, unless he's suspicious or illegal, we don't need to respond.
0: Of course, Lima 19, Baker 36, 1022.
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0: Charlie Victor, 1069, beautiful. Charlie 630, 4206 Oakwood Avenue at Black Cigar Lounge. 1069, there is a car wash for a silver Honda Accord. Vehicle is possibly involved in a 1050 hit and run on Fullerton Saturday. Ten four,
1: tag and description.
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0: 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Baker 313, go ahead for DV2.
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0: 42. Contact the subject. Pullman denied trespass. She left the property for 10 acres.
1: 10-4.
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4: 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She's crossed the parking lot, not the gas station. 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

0: Lima 25, Charlie 414 status. Victor 35 status. Info. Charlie 412, we are unable to pick the complainant pattern.
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3: Your book, smash up.
1: Driving reckless, swerving all over the roadway, last seen going eastbound on I-565. Nothing further, 1730 Huntsville clear.
3: Can I stop?
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0: 3-1. Made contact with an employee at the car wash. They arrived about 15 to 20 minutes ago. There are two black males with the vehicle. They are no longer 1097.
1: 10-4.

Anderson 70, 1060, reckless driver. 1063, eastbound on 565. For mile marker 8, for a brown Ford truck, driving more close, swerving, no further. June, full clear.

0: 414, what are you anxious to know yourself?
1: 414, just bar.
2: Baker 33, 6670, Highway 431 South of Circle K. It's a silver Lexus and a silver Nissan Xterra pulled into the parking lot.

0: Charlie 35, Charlie 315, 1081.
1: Charlie 35.
0: Charlie 35, Charlie 315. I'm at 346 B Street, gonna be at the rest, 1081.
1: Charlie 35, 1041.
2: Knock off.

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1: Charlie
0: 411. I'm be in front of 7606 Highway 20 at Safe Mini Storage. 2009 Gray Toyota Highlander versus Blue Dodge Truck.
2: Charlie 411
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0: Charlie 35, Charlie 315, should be the Glover residence.

Baker 45, Baker 46, Plum Fulton 37. Baker 45, Baker 46, 37 in Lookout Drive. The address is a complaint at Son's house. Advise there are sounds in the back room. Sounds like crinkling paper. She opened the door but couldn't tell what the noise was. The residents have been gone for 2 weeks. Didn't see anything else out of place.

0: 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I'll be 10:15 route BSD continuing mileage.
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2: Units 1070, 1063, rep is driving. Units 1063 there, mile marker 8, I-565. Or brown Ford truck, driving recklessly, swerving on the roadway, last seen east, nothing further, 1740, Huntsville clear.

0: Only 414 Buckford, Highway 72, clear west 1050, unknown entry.
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0: on 1055, on Charlie 414. Charlie 4724. Charlie 47, Charlie 414. Gonna be a white $2,020 Durango and a midnight blue sedan. Colored by Steven, all says her back hurts.
1: Charlie 4714.

1070, 1063 for reckless driver. I-565 for a red-ported sedan. Almost hitting vehicles. Swerving in and out of lanes. Nothing further, 1745 Huntsville clear.

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1: To myself, Baker 313, Baker 413, will be en route to North Woods Strip area for that subject in reference to this call.
0: 10-4. And driving reckless on us, hit other vehicles, no further, 1745, until clear.
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0: 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Honda Pilot versus Gray Toyota Tundra.
1: Devil.
0: That's okay.
2: What is NSF?

0: 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Thanks, Richard. Back to South.
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0: 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Caller, this 12-year-old is acting out and hitting caller. They have a 1049 accessible and bedroom locked up. Maybe a white and black female, 12, white shirt, blue jeans. 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
2: Yeah, I see running towards the service center. 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
3: Figure 39, missing person run away. Figure 39, 1210 Church Street at Harris Home. It's a biracial male, black curly hair, wearing all black. Left less than 5 minutes ago, named Alan Todd, correction, Adam Todd. 17 years old, seen running towards Oakwood, towards the service center.
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0: not have contact with the house owner. The other unit at 1022.
1: Charlie, did you go off copy?
2: What? Copy. 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

0: 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Charlie 47 status.
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0: Baker 312-10-4.
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1: L33, what's the answer?
0: L33, L43, 3090, Highway 53. Caller advised they're being threatened by a subject with a 1049. It's a black male, 20s, black shirt, red pants, has access to a maroon Hyundai Elantra. The store.

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1: Alpha 19.
0: Alpha 47, 400 Edgemont Drive. As they were slapped by their stepfather, still getting further.
1: 19, Drive.
0: Alpha 47, so far. Sure, 44, 10 then.
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0: 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I'm sorry if I can plan it. Reference to 1043 to Privacy Vance. 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
2: Alpha 3 inches, Alpha uniform, uniform on a red Honda Elantra.
0: 10-4. Baker 46, Baker 413, 1050 with injuries.
1: Baker 413.
0: Baker 46, Baker 413, Tug Hill Road and Highway 431 South, involving a motorcycle, vice injuries.

0: Charlie 414. Can I get someone down next in line for a flight, Dodge Durango?
1: Charlie 414 to 4. Tango 45, 1052.
2: 5, that's
1: right, Baker 45, 2209, White Fury at Dodge's. There's a black male, gray shorts, no shirt, outside of the parking lot, refusing to leave.
2: I would copy.
3: For same tonight, though.
1: 12, 3, 5, 2, 4. 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
1: 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Caller is advising that 6143 University Drive, a white Toyota, make contact with a white Toyota Camry in reference to a burgundy Ford F-150, Act 47, Charlie 2, Mike, November uniform. These subjects possibly 1056 and ran into caller's parked vehicle. 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

0: Raymond 25 Charlie 312 suspect, a white male 20s, white shirt, blue jeans, parked in front of Cato's, named up Brian Morrow.
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1: 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Charlie 414, ASAP, turn around for your next summer.
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0: Take for 6-10-4. Baker 44, excuse me, William Diamond, you found the circle. Calls about the 2 out of 10 attacks near the plus splash pad. They're running, it seems suspicious. They're requesting negative contact.

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1: Thank you, 32. Copy, speak 1022. Huntsville Baker 32, copy, you can say so too.
0: Come for it. Alpha 19, 1061, Alpha 3. Alpha 19, 1624, Highway 72 East at Wendy's.
1: Baker 35, Baker 45 status. Another one.

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0: Denver, I'm still clear.
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3: Three Charlie 37 Q, you're out to 2601 New Orleans Street at Miraville Apartments. 21 cars in a blue Ford Explorer. She's 1097 picking up her daughter, and her ex-husband is refusing to give her the child. It's a white male, glasses and dark hair. Her name is Christopher Kraft. I'm going to answer the door as a court order said it occurred yesterday as well.

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1: 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Charlie 63, 3319, Buster Drive, 1062, for Robert Malone Jr., 126 of 85, black male, short curly black hair, 5'11", medium build, 205 pounds, facial hair, to a blue Hyundai with a A&M tag parked outside. Call history that has had 1075 thoughts. Subject last had contact was male yesterday, around 1800 hours, he's not responding today. Unit 1018, 1085.
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19 Vega 36. It's going to be one hospital drive, Crestwood parking lot. I apologize if a gray Toyota Corolla. I was parked with dogs and the windows barely rolled down. Take care of your service. There's a copy. Oh, 36.

0: Depending on the make and model that the call is in.
1: And I'm 23. She should be in a blue 484.

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1: Control to Alpha 4-13 status. 5-4-15-10-4. In unit 75. Alpha 3-10-10-37, there's an off 2. Alpha 34, Alpha 3-10, 3401 Elizabeth Street, Apartment A, Alpha. Someone 1037, her deceased mother's home. The door was locked, the residence has been checked. She wasn't very cooperative with call taker.
2: He intends to be found in the area of Vernon Avenue and Benford Drive. Someone had a fee on the line that just advised a 200 block and disconnected. Stay there at the restaurant.
3: Okay.

0: Charlie 315, sensation on animal.
1: Charlie 315.
0: Charlie 315, sensation on area of 17,111 field way circle. Is requesting contact in reference to a vicious white pit bull that was in the neighborhood chasing after people. Her having to hurry her kids inside the house.
1: Internet.

0: Yeah, there you
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0: 7-6-0 for Missing Runaway. 7-6-0 for Adam Todd, date of birth 5-19-09. 17-year-old black, biracial male with a black curly hair. Last thing wearing black shirt, black jeans, heading north towards Oakwood from the Harris home. They found the hole and they notified the Harris home. That's for 852, that's clear.
1: Four 15
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0: Charlie 411, 10-4, it's me, 149 Indian Creek Road in the Rockville Apartments. Near the pool, the river tub, male inside of a silver Hyundai sedan, tag Alpha 2, Yankee 2, Charlie Hotel. His 20s wearing a black shirt and red shorts. Realized they were in a 1051, broke one of the car's windows. The victim's a black female in her 20s wearing a camo jacket and brown sweatpants.
1: Charlie 43, Charlie 44, contention 22, I'm out with Lima 16.

0: 24, you're up to Indian Creek Road, Charlie 411 for 1021.
1: Okay.
0: Charlie 411, copy, just got it.

Washington, CG3FSR. 3 in the area, mile marker 8 on I-65 eastbound for a white cargo van that was driving all over the road. 7 Charlie 4. Last letter is possibly 8 Alpha. No, 18 Sequence.

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Yes, 10-7-8-10-63, Alpha 65 for mile marker 8 for white cargo van. Partial plate 47-4, Alpha. Swerving, driving all over the road. Nothing further, 10-55, I'm still clear.

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3: Charlie 6-3, copy code 1, you have contact. Can you pin on the remainder of your background?
0: Contact with that subject's father. His father stated that subject in the jail.

0: Houston, 710-63-47. 10-63 to area, Mar Margarita, 567 eastbound. For a white cargo van. I'm having a cargo van driving all over the road, please. 3 mile marker 8, heading eastbound. With a plate of 47 Charlie 4. A as an alpha, as the last letter. Nothing for the 858, that's clear.
1: Call 47 status.
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0: Baker 13 Tower.

223 dog 37 south. Charlie 37 south.